0: Everybody want to hear a little cooler water? KJLH Radio, free to spread the word. God bless you. The Williams Brothers, Cooling Water. Before that one, they did with Stevie Wonder a long time ago. I'm too close to turn back now.
1: Love that.
0: Spread the word is on the radio. I'm Andre Russell over here. Cameron Green is over there. And we salute the class of 2026. Anything you graduated from this year or now, we salute you.
1: Absolutely. Got to shout out Reagan Moore, our KJLH street team member who graduated from Vanguard University. So proud of you. And a hello to Miss Sandra Richmond, who is listening. And last but not least, Andre, it's Teacher Appreciation Week. And so all the educators in line.
0: Really?
1: Yes, in alignment with celebrating graduations. We want to salute those teachers who put in the work as well.
0: No doubt about it. And also, Cameron, this is Mental Health Awareness Month. And there's a Mental Health Awareness Month community resource fair that's happening Friday, May 22nd. Friday, May 22nd from 10 a.m. to 2 p.m. at the Curtis Tucker Center for Community Wellness. That's in Inglewood at 123 West Manchester Boulevard in Inglewood. It's a free event open to the public and free food and everything. 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It's a V. Williams at dmh.lacounty.gov. 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Or you can call us here at KJLH. We'll give you more info, all right? This is Spread the Word. Let's go, Cameron.
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0: everybody. You got a minute? Well, that's all I need. 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

0: 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Soul Stirrers, Sam Cooke together, touch the hem of his garment. I'm Andre Russell. 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
3: Hello, this is Dr. Karen Hutchins. 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
0: Honoring the memory, life, and legacy of Bishop Norman Hutchins. 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

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It's Spread the Word. I'm Andre Russell. We send blessings out to you no matter where you are, especially those going through something today. If you're missing your mother, your mother's gone on to heaven, gone on to glory, my heart is with you. I know how you feel. Here's a song for you and your loved ones as we wish all the mothers Happy Mother's Day today. Classic Kirk Franklin and the family. It's Silver and Gold. 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

0: 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We couldn't leave without playing this one, huh, Cameron Green?
1: Absolutely. Happy birthday. Or happy birthday. Happy Mother's Day to all the mamas, especially to mine, Ms. Diane Raphael. God bless you. This is Spread the Word.

0: 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I love my mama, and I hope you're loving on yours too. If you can, you call her, you hug her, you tell her how much you love her. I wish I could do the same. It's Spread the Word with Andre Russell for Cameron Green. Thanks for rolling with her, brother. 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
6: One from it go when they bored. 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

0: 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I'm Doris Starr Tucker, host of KJLH's daily news and public affairs show, The Front Page. 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

0: there, folks. I'm Dara Starr Tucker, host of KJLH's daily news and public affairs show, The Front Page. 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

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He's worthy of the glory. 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

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I can feel you smiling down. And I'll see you soon. Really soon.

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1: 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Forever. Forever's a mighty long time. Here we are decades later. The sentiment is still the same. 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

0: and is a brand new one from British rising star Amma, and featuring Brent Fayez. Needed Bad, the title of that one. Good morning, it's Hugh Fuller, close by your side. 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And be sure to follow us on all the social media at Radio Free KJLH. We are you, and we keep you well informed. 70s and 80s temperatures and lots of sunshine expected over the Southland today. Enjoy the Monday safely. All right, Bruno Mars coming up next with Risk It All from his new album, The Romantic. And he is bringing the Romantic tour to SoFi Stadium in Inglewood, also featuring Anderson .Paak and British rising star Ray. 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Keyword contest. TLC and Alicia Keys also coming up in the set by request. And call me this morning for all your requests at 520-KJLH. Good morning and happy Monday.
1: 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I'm Dara Starr Tucker, host of KJLH's daily news and public affairs show, The Front Page. 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

0: That's a new one from the Johnsons Duo and featuring Molly Music, Yahweh Jehovah. Top of the morning, good Monday morning, happy Monday from Radio Free, 102.3 KJLH. It's Hugh Fuller. 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
1: 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First of all, I have to be honest with you, baby. I lied when I told you I never want to see you again.

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0: 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That's his new single, More Than a Friend. 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

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Kehlani is up next with Usher for a brand new single called Shoulda Never. And a day with Common for one. And for the caller who asked for some Al Green,

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0: Chris Brown featuring Leon Thomas on a new one called Fallen. Jill Scott is on the other side. She's got a new song out called Pressure. Oh, I got a new one for you from Jamal Roberts. You might remember Jamal Roberts. He won the 23rd season of American Idol. He's got a new single out called Perfect For Me. Your morning inspiration and worship begins at 3 this morning. Good morning, Hugh Fuller and you. Together we ease into the early Monday morning and the brand new week on Radio Free, Water 2.3, KJLH.
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Gemini to Equimini, but I don't cry. Eyes up, boots tied up, it's you, him and I. Loving by you. Life's through too quick, man, we in it now. Nothing by you.

0: 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Enjoy your Monday safely. Monique Walker is up next.
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0: Jocelyn O'Hanlon with Overflow. Good morning, it's Hugh Fuller. Thank you for choosing Radio Free 102.3 KJLH. 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
2: Well, good morning and welcome to The Front Page. I am Dara Starr Tucker and this is your morning meditation. My Aunt Regina is responsible for introducing me to Stevie Wonder's Songs in the Key of Life. Stevie Wonder's groundbreaking double album with a bonus 45 from 1976. That album, widely regarded as one of the greatest pop R&B albums of all time, turns 50 this year, and its author is currently preparing to put out a new slate of music. An aunt or an uncle introducing you to new music is certainly nothing novel, unless you come from the kind of family that I do, devoutly religious, constructing broadly drawn lines between the sacred and the secular, absolutely determined to keep ourselves unspotted from the world, except when it came to Stevie Wonder. I reminded my Aunt Regina recently that she was the one who brought this album to our house and insisted we listen to it track by track. She had completely forgotten about that, but it changed my whole musical trajectory. That album likely would not have made it into my ears any other way. My parents ran a pretty tight ship at the time. She turned out to be a bit of a Trojan horse for us. Thank God. I remember one of my uncles saying that he had to be delivered from listening to Stevie. It was that serious for him, but I have to believe that there was a reason that Stevie Wonder's music always seemed to infiltrate past those high fences of fundamentalist rulemaking and pierce the hearts of people who were taught to seek nothing but the voice of God. Because that's the voice that Stevie was seeking too. When I first had the chance to sit down and talk with Stevie, we got into a conversation about our shared Pentecostal upbringings. He talked about attending church with his mother as a child and the transformative and traumatic experience that he'd had in his early years in that world. There was an understanding there between us that we had survived something life-altering, something that had instilled a love for the sacred while simultaneously demonizing and borrowing from the secular. But like so many other groundbreaking Black American musicians, Stevie found a way to make those things coexist in an almost supernatural way. I think we can get ourselves into a lot of trouble denying either the sacred or the secular in ourselves. My favorite kind of people are the ones who tend to blur those lines almost seamlessly. They're standing in the honesty of who they are and inviting us to embrace our complete selves as well. And that's a gift. In my estimation, that's Stevie's true gift, helping us to understand what it means to fully embrace our humanity as well as our divinity. The music is just a conduit. So as we celebrate the man who taught us to explore the keys of life through song, let's remember that God is in it all. The questions and the answers, the freedom and the constraint, the human and the divine. And what draws us to the beauty of a well-constructed song is that we hear God in it. May we always trust that the one who's giving the message chooses his messengers with great care. And that is your morning meditation for this Monday, the 11th of May, 2026. Coming up, we have your headlines. AP News is reporting that Iran rejected the latest U.S. proposal to end the Persian Gulf conflict, demanding reparations and full control of the Strait of Hormuz, as Donald Trump called the response totally unacceptable. Passengers from the Hanta virus hit MV Honduras are being evacuated in Tenerife, while U.S. Army teams in Morocco recovered one missing soldier and continue searching for another. And The Devil Wears Prada 2 led the weekend box office. 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Your headlines are on the way in a few short minutes. Right now, we are celebrating the birthday week of Mr. Stevie Wonder starting right now. We're focusing on his early hits this week, so we'll start things off with a song that was written in part by Stevie Wonder's mother, Lula Mae Hardaway, and reached number 2 on the Billboard Pop Singles Chart in July of 1967. This is I Was Made to Love Her by Mr. Stevie Wonder. We report, we resist, we rise, and we are you on The Front Page.

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1: Well, good morning and welcome back to the front page. I'm Dara Star Tucker, and here are your morning's headlines. Iran sent its response to the latest U.S. proposal to end the Iran war via Pakistani mediators on Sunday, but Donald Trump quickly rejected it in a social media post as totally unacceptable. The latest setback to efforts to resolve the standoff in the Persian Gulf has throttled shipping and sent energy prices soaring. Iranian state television reported that Tehran rejected the U.S. proposal as amounting to surrender, insisting instead on, quote, war reparations by the U.S., full Iranian sovereignty over the Strait of Hormuz, and an end to sanctions and the release of seized Iranian assets. Washington's latest proposal addressed a deal to end the war, reopen the strait, and roll back Iran's nuclear program. Trump's rejection of the Iran response included no details. In an earlier post, he accused Tehran of, quote, playing games with the United States for nearly 50 years, adding, they will be laughing no longer. AP News is reporting that passengers evacuated from the hantavirus-hit cruise ship began flying home Sunday aboard military and government planes after the vessel anchored in the Canary Islands, where travelers were escorted to shore by personnel in full-body protective gear and breathing masks. Spanish passengers were the first to leave the

0: the West African coast. They were then flown to Madrid and taken to a military hospital. Hours later, a plane that evacuated French passengers landed in Paris, where it was met by emergency vehicles. The planes arriving in Tenerife were to fly out passengers from more than 20 countries in an evacuation effort that was expected to last until Monday. Conquered every continent and owned every era, each time in love and in truth, he lit up the world. 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From D.C. to London, Rio and beyond, tune in live everywhere, on air, online, and on the KJLH mobile app. Don't miss this global celebration. It's Wonder Radio. And those are your headlines for this Monday, the 11th of May, 2026. Coming up, we have The Conversation. This is our weekly chance to go inward as our work week begins and ask the tough questions about who we are, what drives us, what our goals are, our hopes, our dreams, our motivations, and explore our connection with ourselves and each other. Today's topic is the wild card. You all know what this is. We're going deep this morning with Janice McCullough, who is the daughter of Bernie Mac. She'll be here shortly to join us this morning for our wild card panel. But before that, we're going to crown our Black culture historian of the day with a new trivia question. We have a new topic for you this week. The topic is, do we have a drum roll, Maya? I don't think we have a drum roll anywhere. It's okay. It's all right. It's okay. Our topic, Maya was ready. She was getting ready to look. It's okay. Stevie in the 60s. Since we're celebrating Stevie's birthday this week, we are going to talk about Stevie Wonder and whatever was going on with him in the 60s. He was hurling towards greatness. He was already at greatness. But we were in the early stages of Stevie's greatness. We want to focus on that this week with the category Stevie in the 60s. So here's your first clue, Black culture historians. Put your thinking caps on. Here we go. Number one. This song garnered Stevie Wonder's first two Grammy nominations for Best R&B Performance and Best R&B Song. Number two. This song, a Billboard number one and R&B single for 5 weeks, was one of the first of Stevie's hits that he co-wrote. Number three. While the feel of the song was slightly inspired by the Rolling Stones version of Satisfaction, the lyrics depict an impoverished young man's admiration for a wealthy girl accepting him beyond his economic status. What is the song? Let me give you those clues again. Number one, this song garnered Stevie Wonder his first two Grammy nominations for Best R&B Performance and Best R&B Song. Number two, this song, a Billboard number one R&B single for 5 weeks, was one of the first of Stevie's that he co-wrote. Number three, while the feel of the song was slightly inspired by the Rolling Stones version of Satisfaction, the lyrics depict an impoverished young man's admiration for a wealthy girl accepting him beyond his economic status. What is the song? 310-520-KJLH is the number to call. 310-520-5554. You're looking a little bit confident, Maya. You feel like you know it?
1: I think so.
0: You think
1: I'm
0: so?
1: I'm pretty sure I know.
0: Okay.
1: I'm pretty sure.
0: Danny, how you feeling?
2: I'm tired.
0: Oh.
2: But.
0: Danny.
2: I feel good about this one.
0: You feel good about it? Okay.
1: Yeah, this one's good.
0: All right. Mm-hmm. Now, as I have told you all many times, Greg Bryant helps us with the questions of the day from time to time. I mean, a lot these days. And I told him to just give me the questions or give me the clues and see if I could guess it. And I guessed this one correctly last night. I was glad. So I felt like I just want to make sure they're not too hard, too easy, too hard. And I feel like this one is not too difficult.
2: No. Are you implying since we know they must be easy? Is that what you're saying?
0: No, I'm saying since I know it is an acceptable question for the question of the day. Mm. So,
1: I think it was good.
0: I just try to gauge it in that way. I'm like, could I have gotten it? Yeah, no, then somebody's going to get it.
1: This is a good balance. This, I think the clues are good balance.
0: Yeah.
1: It's a good balance.
0: Yeah. I will say that last one gave it away, though. I'm not entirely sure that it's accurate. I don't know.
1: Oh.
0: Anyway.
2: Okay. You're saying the questions or the clues aren't accurate? Is that what you're saying?
0: That very last one. I don't know how accurate it is. I would be interested to ask Stevie that himself.
1: Yeah. Okay.
0: All right. I'm really interested to hear when we go off air.

0: what you all's guesses are. So,
1: oh, now you're going to ask?
0: Looking for it. Off the air.
1: Well, no, I know that.
2: I'm not going to say I'm 100%.
0: I'm curious about what gave it away, too.
2: Yeah, I feel confident, but not 100% confident.
0: Okay. All right.
1: We'll see.
0: If you are, yeah, if you're one of those that doesn't call in very often, this might be the morning for you. 310-520-5554. We are preparing to have the conversation this morning. We will be joined today by Janice McCullough, daughter of the legendary Bernie Mac, for a wild card conversation about family, purpose, healing, and the truths that shape us. I don't know if Janice is ready. She asked me last night, what is it going to be about? I said, don't even worry about it. You'll be fine. It's not a quiz. You're going to be good. All right. 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We're going to pull you in too, Maya. You're not off the hook either.
1: I'm here. Whatever you need.
0: We like to probe. We like to put you on the surgical table. And
1: you do.
0: Poke around.
1: You do. I've learned to try to be ready for whatever it is you do.
0: All right. All right. 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Greg is texting me and saying, it's accurate. Okay. I'm sorry, Greg. It's accurate. I'm Dara Starr Tucker, and this is The Front Page. We will be back after this with the Black Culture Question of the Day, followed by the Wild Card Conversation with Janice McCullough, where rhythm meets resistance. This is The Front Page.
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0: Well, good morning and welcome back to The Front Page. I am Dara Starr Tucker, and we are back preparing to crown our Black culture historian of the day with a question on the topic, Stevie in the 60s. We're talking about the early hits of one Mr. Stevie Wonder, who will be celebrating a birthday this week on Wednesday, more specifically. We will have a tribute show on Wednesday, so you will want to tune in for that. Now, Maya and Danny, we all were looking and feeling real confident, and it just sort of melted away during the break, and I'm a little concerned.
1: I told you I wasn't 100% confident, so mine was a guess.
2: Oh. Yeah, it was a...
0: Womp, womp.
2: I deserve
0: and
2: a
0: Maya
2: womp.
0: Just, it yeah, just no, went away.
2: It went away. It completely,
1: Maya never had it all. Like,
2: oh,
1: about
2: yes,
1: you.
2: I did.
0: Both
2: no, no, no.
0: Both of you like, oh, because, the 60s? Oh.
2: Because
0: oh,
2: you man. Said when I didn't realize, I forgot you said the 60s. So, okay. Yeah, that was... Okay. That's disappointing.
0: Well, I'm going to trust that there are some Front Page listeners who got it. The last one was a giveaway for me, I have to say. I wouldn't have guessed it because I don't necessarily keep track of all the stats. Oh, it spent this much time at the top of the charts and it won Grammys. I'm not going to get it from that. But that last clue, that was it for me.

0: though.
1: We'll see.
2: We're going to, let me repeat the clues first. This song garnered Stevie Wonder his first two Grammy nominations for Best R&B Performance and Best R&B Song. Number two, the song, a Billboard number one, an R&B single, a Billboard number one R&B single for 5 weeks, was one of the first of Stevie's hits that he co-wrote. Number three, while the feel of the song was slightly inspired by the Rolling Stones' version of Satisfaction, the lyrics depict an impoverished young man's admiration for a wealthy girl accepting him beyond his economic status. That's the one for me. What's the song? So we're going to the phone lines with Ernesto. Good morning, Ernesto, and welcome to the front page.
3: Good morning, good morning. I didn't even think I made it in.
2: Oh, you made it in. You made it in. There are not a lot of folks that are confident this morning, so this is a good morning to try.
3: Okay. I believe it's the B-side of the song you started to play. I don't know why I love you. That's the song you started to play. The answer to the question, I believe, is My Cherie Amour.
2: It is not My Cherie Amour. I figured we probably are going to get a lot of incorrect guesses this morning, which is why I told folks, definitely give us a call. But Ernesto, I appreciate you putting forth an effort. We always love hearing from you.
3: Y'all have a good one.
2: You too, Ernesto.
4: Okay. Somebody just called and hung up. They were like,
1: it's My Cherie Amour.
5: That's what I was trying to. I promise you.
2: That was the one. No, I could tell. Yeah. I could tell that one was. I believe you, Maya.
5: Thank
2: it was at the tip of the tongue.
5: Because
2: you're like, the girl, wait a minute. It was the woman. We're going to Arthur Lee on line two. Ooh. Good morning, Arthur Lee, and welcome to the fro.
4: Today the day?
5: Oh, wow.
2: I guess that could be the thing that throws a lot of people off is to say that it was a kind of an upscale kind of girl.
5: Yeah.
2: Yeah. Uptown girl.
5: That's what I was like, because that. What year was that? I don't. You know what?
2: What year?
5: Yeah, like what in the years that was like My Cherie Amour. What years was that?
2: Cherie Amour had to be pretty early. What, 65, right?
5: So it wasn't the 60s. No.
2: Yes, My Cherie Amour is in the 60s, if that's what you're asking. Cherie Amour was 69. I'm so sorry.
5: Okay.
2: 69. Yeah, 70s. so it would have been still in the 60s.
5: Yeah, okay, because I was thinking it was in the 70s.
2: I don't know why I thought Cherie Amour was so early. All right, we're going to Alfred from Compton. Good morning, Alfred. Good morning.
6: Grand Rising, beautiful people. Grand Rising. Good I just morning. Knew Ernesto was going to hit it.
2: And we all knew Ernesto was going to hit it.
6: Okay, I'm going to throw my... I say Mary Wants to Be a Superwoman.
2: No, Alfred, that's 70s. Mary Wants to Be a Superwoman. That's 70s, Alfred. I'm trying to remember when. I think it was, 72?
6: Stevie,
2: because Donnie did a cover of that. Yeah, that was Music of My Mind from 72.
4: Alfred, you were popping your collar on the phone, man. She was going to come in and blaze her. Oh, I just knew her. This was going to get out. I will.
6: Wow.
4: Then you come in with the wrong answer.
2: It's like a big game.
6: Okay.
2: All right. Okay. Thank you, Alfred. Okay. Thank you. We appreciate it. We're going to go to Lisa. Good morning, Lisa. And welcome to the front page.
7: Good morning.
2: Okay, my guess
7: is going to be Hey Love.
2: It is not Hey Love.
4: Wow.
2: Wow. Wow. Wow. I'm sorry, Lisa.
5: Now we had to get that sound effect. That was good.
2: Thank you for calling, though, Lisa.
4: Thank you very much.
2: Let's try Elaine.
4: Is today the day?
2: Hi, Elaine.
8: Good morning.
2: Good morning.
8: I believe it may be Living for the City.
2: It is not. That's the 70s, too. That's the 70s. That's the 70s, Elaine. It is not. I'm sorry. Yeah, that's Inner Visions. Yeah, that's my favorite Stevie album, 1973, Inner Visions. So, yeah, it's not Living for the City.
8: You're right.
2: Yeah. Mm-hmm. Yeah, but thank you for calling, Elaine. Okay. Do we have Michael?
9: Michelle,
2: are you going to save us from ourselves? This has to be a record for the number of wrong guesses.
9: I think it is.
2: It is. It's got to be. What have we had? Five so far?
4: Yeah, she's going to put the two in the end right now.
2: Michelle, help us out here.
9: I don't know if I have it either.
2: Now, wait a minute. Let me repeat the clues at this point, because we probably got so many people calling that we done forgot what the clues were. The song garnered Stevie Wonder his first two Grammy nominations for Best R&B Performance and Best R&B Song. The song, a Billboard number one R&B single for 5 weeks, was one of the first songs that Stevie co-wrote.

0: While the feel of the song was slightly inspired by the Rolling Stones version of Satisfaction, y'all think about Satisfaction and what that sounds like, the lyrics depict an impoverished young man's admiration for a wealthy girl accepting him beyond his economic status. So, Michelle, what do you think it is? You might want to turn your radio down because I can hear myself in the background, Michelle. I'm just realizing what that is.
1: Let me go to another one.
0: I was like, somebody's talking to you in the background, Michelle. Somebody knows what it is.
1: I don't think I have it either, but I'm going to take a stab at it.
0: Oh, wow. Okay.
1: Superstition?
0: It is not Superstition. That's the 70s, too. Come on now, Michelle. No, Superstition was the 70s. That's not it. Yeah.
1: Well, one down for me. I didn't get.
0: It's snatching everybody's edges, which is hilarious. But thank you for calling in and trying. Yeah, Superstition was a talking book, and Talking Book was 1972. Let's try Lena. This is really impressive. Lena, good morning and welcome to the front page.
2: Well, thank you and good morning.
0: Good morning.
2: Wow, this is a really, really good one. And people are getting it wrong. And I'm just hoping that maybe I might be able to win this morning.
0: I hope so too. Lena, what is your guess?
2: My guess is fingertips.
0: It is not fingertips.
2: Oh.
0: It is not.
2: Okay. Well,
0: but it's a good guess. Thank you for trying, Lena. Okay. Oh, this is okay.
3: Yeah.
0: We've got someone who actually might know. This is Andriette Bryant.
4: With all the vowels in the name, she said.
0: Good morning, Mrs. Andriette Bryant. How are you this morning?
1: Good morning, Dara Daughter. I'm very well. How are you?
0: I'm doing well this morning. How are you?
1: Good.
0: Oh, I guess I already asked you.
1: Do you mean I had to call all the way across country to give you this answer?
0: You did. Please tell me that you know.
1: I believe I do.
0: Okay.
1: It is Superstition.
0: It is not Superstition. Oh, wow. No, Superstition is 1972. And we're doing Stevie in the 60s, your favorite era, right? This Stevie in the 60s is...
1: I am so embarrassed.
0: No,
1: okay.
0: You shouldn't be embarrassed. No, I don't know. I don't really know very many bigger Stevie Wonder fans than you. So,
1: well, I'm supposed to know that. If I have all these vowels in my name, right?
0: I love guesses, though. I love it when people are courageous enough to guess. So I love hearing your voice, too. So thank you for calling. Okay. Dang, Maya.
5: I'm sorry.
4: You cut her mother-in-law off all cold turkey like that.
0: Don't hesitate with Maya over here cutting folks off now. We're going to have to do something we've never done before, which is take a break. Let's take a station ID break, Maya, and then we're going to come back and get a couple more guesses.
3: All right.
0: I am really impressed by how difficult this is, but it's fascinating.
4: Dara is not going to let this one go.
0: Let's break.
4: You're going to get somebody.
0: Oh, yeah.
4: Yeah.
0: All right. We'll be right back. 102.3 KJLH Compton, Los

0: Well, good morning and welcome back to the Front Page. I am Dara Starr Tucker. We are going to continue our efforts.
1: Good morning.
0: Yeah. How is everyone this morning? To identify the song, which may be a little bit easier for some of you at this point. Let's go to LW on line one. Good morning, LW, and welcome to the Front Page.
2: Hey, good morning. Thank you.
0: Good morning.
2: Let me roll my dice because everybody is crapping out. So
0: they are. It's amazing.
2: Yes.
0: It's fascinating.
2: It is. It is. For once in my life?
0: It is not for once in my life. That's a good guess, though. At least you're in the right decade.
1: I love that record.
0: Oh. It's an incredible, song. Thank you, LW, for calling. This is fascinating.
1: Is it accurate? Are the clues accurate?
0: The clues are entirely accurate. Like I said, I had Greg ask me so that I would know, like, is this reasonable to expect?
1: Yeah.
0: We're going to Mo. Good morning, Mo, and welcome to the Front Page.
3: Good morning.
0: Good morning.
3: Don't You Worry About a Thing?
0: It is not Don't You Worry About a Thing. That's the 70s, too.

0: That's the 70s. No, but I thank you for guessing.
1: Thank you. Have a good day.
0: You too. You too. Yeah, don't you worry about a thing. Let me see what year did the... Yeah, that was also Intervisions. And that's, yeah, again, my favorite, Stevie. That was 1973. We're going to Richard. Good morning, Richard, and welcome to the front page.
2: Good morning. Good morning. Now, I hope I'm not in that club that do not know. But I'm a guess. I'm a guess. Fingertips.
0: It is not Fingertips. It is not Fingertips, Richard.
2: I'm in the club. I'm in the club.
0: Thank you for guessing, though. There okay. is, yeah, very nice. There is no shame in guessing. Y'all don't be so hard on yourselves for guessing. You
3: there call, is shame when we got a show to get to. What are you talking about?
0: You put yourself out there. We're all right with time. You put yourself out there, and you made a guess. You made an effort, and that's what we want. And y'all are not Googling, which I love. I love it. We're going to Raymond. We're going to get a winner this morning. I need to probably repeat these clues. Good morning, Raymond, and welcome to the front page.
4: Good morning.
0: Good morning. What is your guess this morning, Raymond?
4: My guess is Uptight. Everything's all right.
0: It is Uptight. Now, Raymond, what was it that gave it away for you? Pray tell.
4: The clue that just came up, you played the song.
0: We played the song. Oh, that was a little bit of an oopsies.
5: Yeah,
0: but I figured it would help somebody.
3: Thanks a lot, Brian. We appreciate you.
0: Amen.
3: What is the song?
4: I was made to love her. Those are the only two that was left that they didn't guess.
0: Yeah, now that would have been a good guess. I was made to love her. Yeah. Would have been a good guess. But yes, yeah. It is Uptight. Everything's all right.
5: Oh, my fault.
0: It's all right, Maya. Don't beat yourself up either. It's okay. Somebody had to get it right. Now
3: you
0: we couldn't just
3: out this morning.
0: Really we couldn't just keep running through calls. But Raymond, your number is up this morning in a very good way. You have been crowned our Black Culture Historian of the Day.
4: Yay.
0: You brought this endless slog to a close, and we thank you for it. You have been crowned our Black Culture Historian of the Day. So wear your crown proudly, Raymond.
4: Definitely will. Thank you so kindly.
0: All right. Thank you. Have a great day.
3: Is that the record?
0: That is. Oh, that's beyond. That's like at least double the record of the number of calls we've gone through to get a correct answer.
3: Yeah.
0: And it is hilarious to me that it took so many calls. But I'm glad people kept trying. Like, don't feel embarrassed about trying. Just try.
3: Mm-hmm.
0: And then, you know, you get back up again, as Donnie said.
3: Yeah. Don't be like Alfred from Compton. I thought Ernesto was going to get it, but you know, since he didn't get it, I'm just going. And then he called with the wrong answer.
0: I mean, that's how some people are. You just waiting. You just know somebody's going to get it.
3: Yeah.
0: You know, so, all right. Well, coming up on the front page, we have Janice McCullough, daughter of the legendary Bernie Mac, who will be joining us for a special wildcard conversation, opening up about legacy, grief, growth, and the personal lessons that continue to guide her life and purpose. Before that, we will hear from the man whose birthday we are celebrating all week. Sticking with our theme of Stevie in the 60s, this is the first song that he co-wrote that made the charts, garnered him his first two Grammy nominations for Best R&B Song, Best R&B Performance. It was released in November of 1965. This is Uptight. Everything's all right. 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I'm Dara Star Tucker, and we're going to be back after this with our front page wildcard conversation with Janice McCullough. Culture, clarity, and community all here on the front page.

0: lessons that come with carrying both your own story and the weight of a well-known name.
1: Wow.
2: What?
1: Custom made for Janice
3: that's,
1: this morning.
3: That's heavy on a Monday morning.
0: Yums.
3: Glad I got me some Z's last night. All right, let's do it.
2: Y'all, Janice, were you listening as you were coming in?
3: I heard snippets, and I realized, like, people were thrown off by Stephen Wonder.
2: Yeah.
3: Because how y'all don't know about Stevie, though?
2: Yeah.
1: That's a tough one, though. In the audience's defense, that's a tough one.
2: Like I said, I had Greg throw it at me last night, and I got it. It was not tough.
1: Oh, you're just showing off now.
2: No, I'm not. Really.
1: I don't know about y'all. You see that, man? I don't know about y'all.
2: No,
1: about y'all.
2: It really wasn't.
1: It was for me.
3: Stevie is one of those artists that I think everybody puts in the category of, yes, he's a legend, but I think people go, I know, you know, I know Ass, I know Ribbon in the Sky, I know, you know, I know these. And I don't think they realize just how vast,
2: yeah,
3: you know, his talents and career.
4: Abundant and prolific.
3: Yes. And I think that's probably what it is. I'm trying to help y'all out there. Y'all ain't noticed.
2: I'm trying to follow your line of logic.
4: It's too much to where everything kind of slips through the cracks.
3: Yeah.
4: Because this catalog is so huge. Mm-hmm. You don't think about every song.
3: So I can tell you are a Stevie fan.
2: Oh, you can?
3: I can tell.
2: Okay.
3: Because I can see your face like, I'm not going. Mm-hmm. And I get it because I'm kind of one myself, yeah. So I get it.
2: You know, I'm usually so very polite and so very kind and so very demure, and I don't really like to talk about.
1: There we go. Not as big a fan as Moontaz would be, you know, like in a quiz competition.
3: That's what I was
1: thinking
3: of.
1: I don't
2: challenge people to random competitions about their Stevie knowledge, and I certainly would never do that with a relative of Stevie Wonder's. I would never.
1: That would be so far-fetched to do something like that.
2: I am perfectly innocent, Janice. I am perfectly innocent. I would not.
3: I believe you.
2: Not offer to beat up on Stevie's son on his own network, radio network.
3: I believe you.
2: Yeah.
3: I believe.
2: So, yeah, no, I don't quite understand sometimes, but what I do appreciate is people's efforts to call in and actually take a chance, put themselves out there. Please do not ever feel bad for not knowing the answer to a question. Just call in again the next day.
1: It's also a testament to Stevie's catalog.
3: I mean, how many songs?
2: I was on the phone.
1: I'm sorry.
2: That's part of what you were saying. No, I wasn't getting that either. So thank you for helping me understand. I didn't understand.
4: I said his catalog was.
2: Mm-hmm. Well, I know, but you all were kind of generous.
3: His catalog is pen. Like, it's one of those things that I think, if you go deep through it and say, oh, guess who, that song you love, guess who wrote that? Steve. Folks would be like, really?
2: Yeah.
3: I never knew.
2: And yeah, I'm reading something really interesting that I did not know. Sylvia Moy was one of the co-writers of this, and she's a fascinating character because she co-wrote tons of songs, early R&B songs. She was like one of the first early like women who were actually able to co-write a bunch of hit songs, several of them for Stevie, but this is what I didn't know. On the day of the recording, it says, Sylvia Moy had completed the lyrics but did not have them in Braille for Stevie Wonder to read. And so she sang the song to him as he was recording it. She sang a line ahead of him, and he simply repeated the lines as he heard them.
1: Wow.
2: And she said he never missed a beat during the recording. So she was singing to him as he was recording the song.
3: Oh, could you imagine being in the studio watching them do that?
2: It makes you wish there was a time machine where you could, you know, you would also have to be a tiny little fly because you couldn't just get in the studio. So you'd have to somehow infiltrate the studio, go back in time and see that moment.
3: Just to sit there.
4: Yeah. I wonder if that's where he started doing that. If that's when he started doing that, like he did on The Cosby Show. When he was giving Claire the lines.
2: That is so interesting.
4: And he does that like in performances when he brings somebody up on stage. He'll
2: just calling out
4: sing
2: the lines.
4: Right before. He does it all the time, yeah.
2: That is really interesting.
1: I sent you that video yesterday of the top 30 greatest songwriters of all time.
2: I have scrolled. They keep trying to get me to watch that on YouTube. And I'm just like, get this out of my face. Because you want to rile me up.
1: It's gonna tick you off a little bit on who they've left off. But of course, Stevie Wonder's on there.
2: Is that why you sent it to me, Danny, to upset me?
1: I don't want to talk to you about it yet.
2: Okay.
1: But of course, Stevie's on there. Because you know I think that he's the greatest living black person.
2: Yeah.
1: Not songwriter. I think he's the greatest living black person on earth right now.
2: Yeah.
1: That's how I feel. I'm so just enamored with him as just a person, especially his social justice work.

0: Yeah, I mean, that's hard. Top 30 songwriters, right?
1: Yeah.
0: And not songs.
1: That's why I want to talk to you about it. What do you determine as a songwriter? You see what I'm saying?
0: Danny, you're pushing my buttons now.
1: Now's not the time.
0: Right, exactly.
1: What is a songwriter?
0: Maybe this is a Freedom Friday thing, because... Yeah, if there are, Janice was like, oh, I can tell you're a Stevie fan. I am when it comes to songwriting.
1: Yeah. But
0: you can insult my singing, but I hold that songwriting so dear. That to me is, that's where the art lives. It's what I talked about in the morning meditation today.
1: Yeah.
0: About Stevie. So, but I knew that I was going to have to just take a minute before watching that video, because yeah.
1: I can't wait to talk to you about it.
0: We got to.
1: Because Billy Joel's not on the list.
0: Danny.
1: You see what I'm saying?
0: Gosh. Danny.
1: That's what I'm saying.
2: He's like,
0: and those lists also are always so short-sighted.
2: Yes.
0: Because you know how far back I go. I'm like, what about George Gershwin? Are you seriously not including Gershwin?
1: Greatest living songwriter.
0: Oh, living. Like, okay. That helps.
2: Yeah.
3: I hate them.
2: Because it's completely biased. It's just the person who made it. It's what they feel.
1: I love lists personally. I love them.
2: There's a study behind it.
3: When you're talking about creativity and things like that, how do you even quantify?
0: But Janice, hold on now. If somebody said, we're going to talk about the top 10 comics of all time, and Bernie Mac was not on that list.
3: L-I-S-S. I get mad about that.
0: You don't?
3: Me too.
0: I would be mad.
3: I don't.
1: I would too.
0: But if he wasn't on it, why would you not? Why would that not kind of mess with you a little bit?
3: Because comedy is subjective.
1: Okay.
2: But
0: I need them to subjectively put Bernie Mac on that list.
3: Subjective. Listen, I get what y'all are saying, but I've never been the type. I don't fight people about who you find funny or who you don't.
0: Mm-hmm.
3: Even when he was alive, and he would say, it's just jokes. If you don't like it, don't laugh. So if
0: that's good, especially with in relation to comedy.
3: Yeah. So if you don't find him to be one of your top favorite comedians that you're like, he wasn't funny. And I've had people say that to me. I just didn't think your dad was funny. All right, cool. He's still my daddy.
2: Not yours.
3: Right.
1: Well, there's many that regard, like Eddie Murphy, who had two stand-up acts. They're trying to say that he's not one of the greatest comedians of all time. He's one of the best. Go ahead. Comedic actors, yes. Comedians, no.
3: So the way you feel about Stevie, with that, when it comes to comedy, Eddie is one I have to push back on.
0: Mm-hmm.
3: Because... and especially for these young bucks, I don't think people realize what Eddie Murphy did for comedy.
1: Correct.
0: Yeah.
3: And I'm not saying, you know, yes, we had Richard before him, you know, and people that came before him, but Eddie did something completely different. And when you look at it, he was 19 when he did SNL.
0: It's crazy how young he was.
3: Yeah. Right. He has been... and again, if you didn't live it and you didn't see it, so all you know of Eddie is Norbit, the clumps, you don't recognize Eddie made comedy like rock star.
1: That's right.
0: Yeah.
3: Material.
0: Yeah.
1: I was there.
3: Yeah.
2: Yeah.
3: Like, I remember, like, my dad, like, oddly enough, I could always listen to Eddie and everybody else's comedy, so I could. So I remember, like, Delirious and like the albums and what a big him. Whoever saw a comedian in a leather suit on stage just commanding and
1: he's a rock star.
3: The way people responded to him,
1: it's amazing.
3: And it's just and even in the way when you watch his movies, the way if you've ever studied comedy, Eddie sets it up where it doesn't necessarily have to be him delivering the joke and the laugh. He sets it up where in a scene, there is a moment, an opportunity for everybody to shine. He'll volley it up and it's like, boom, you go, you got it. Mm. And he'll let everybody... listen.
0: You didn't work up now.
1: Yeah.
0: Okay, so if there was a top 10 list, Janice, and Eddie wasn't on it.
3: If Eddie wasn't on it,
0: we got problems. We got problems.
3: You're not a
1: swing on somebody right now.
3: You're not a real comedy fan otherwise. You're just not.
0: That's what I'm saying. Them top lists, don't get me, don't.
3: Yeah.
0: Them fighting words.
1: I just can't wait to talk to you about it. It's going to be interesting.
0: You don't want to talk to me about it, Danny.
1: I do.
0: You just like to pull out the snob in me.
1: Yeah. I love.
0: Well, Janice, we didn't call you here to talk about

0: comedy, even though you could. We could.
1: Yeah, we could.
0: We want to. We want to put you up on the operating table. Right. And we want to probe.
1: Stretching
2: out. Ouchie.
0: And I told you last night, I was like, don't worry about it. It's going to be fine.
2: She always surprises us, too. So it ain't just you, Queen.
1: When I read that, I was like, my response was tell. Like, sounds good.
0: I know. But I was reading it like... I could tell that she was really trying to be gracious last night.
1: I was like, what am I in for?
0: Don't you worry your pretty little head about it, Janice. Just go on off to sleep.
1: And that's what I did. I said, sweet and tender tells dreams. Me I'm going to need to be well rested.
0: Yes, you are.
2: Tossing and turning all night. Doctor.
0: It's not that serious. It is not that serious. No, but Janice, you know, the conversation Mondays, the idea is that we're, you know, we are asking some personal questions and some deep questions. And you're not going to be out here alone, okay? Because we're going to answer some of them with you. Some of them will just be for you.
1: Okay.
0: Some of them we'll answer with you. And then there may be some callers who want to call and, you know, give their point of view.
1: All right, well, let's do
0: of
1: it.
0: Of such things. So this is called the wild card. And this is where we just sort of, you know, we go Z.
2: Love it.
0: Z. We go Z.
1: What is Z?
2: Hi.
0: All right, Janice.
1: Okay.
0: And we try to move fairly quickly. We want to get a good answer from you, but we also want to get to as many of these questions as we can. Okay. So it's not like a lightning round, but it still is like, we got to kind of move forward. Mm-hmm. Okay.
1: All right. Let's do it.
0: So to the best of your ability.
1: Okay.
0: Tell us, what part of your story do people assume they already know?
1: Oh, the whole thing. It's being Bernie Mac's daughter, people just automatically think, boom, I know who you are. You're Bernie Mac's daughter. You're a Nepo baby. You got boom, boom, boom, boom, boom. Mm-hmm. And it's like, no, baby.
0: Yeah.
1: That, nope. Mm-mm. Sorry. Wrong.
0: Yeah. So the whole thing.
1: Yeah.
0: All right.
1: The whole story.
0: I like that. What is something about you that has nothing to do with your last name?
1: Mm. Being a mom. Mm.
0: Mm-hmm. Yeah. Happy Mother's Day, by the way.
1: Thank you. It was my first one without my baby.
0: Oh,
1: she's really cool. That's all right. It's her last week. I pick her up next Saturday, actually.
0: Oh, okay. Right. Her first year.
1: Yep.
0: So cool. You done good, Janice.
1: Thank you.
0: You done good. When do you feel most like yourself?
1: When I'm writing.
0: Oh, what do you write?
1: Well, I'm a big journaler. I usually write. I write on Medium.
0: Okay.
1: Publishing pieces on Medium.
0: Yeah.
1: But yeah. When I'm writing, usually just sharing bits about, you know, myself, lessons I've learned in life.
0: Yeah.
1: But when I'm writing, that's when I feel most like myself.
0: Okay. Mm. Very cool. Janice, and maybe I'll toss this around to the panel as well. What lesson took you the longest to learn?
1: Ooh, child.
0: Oh, Lord.
1: Learning how to live for myself, like to still be giving and open-hearted without doing it at the expense of myself.
0: So yeah. Learning how to give, how to serve others, would you say?
1: Yeah. And even just being in a relationship to others, my upbringing and like the modeling that I had before me was that you just sacrifice your all to be in relationship with people. And then, you know, you mad and bitter and resentful at folks.
0: Same.
1: Like, I did all of this.
0: Same.
1: Appreciates me.
0: Same. And,
2: yeah, man.
1: And it's, you know, and usually when people want to correct, you either go, you know, I'm all the way over to the left or I'm all the way over to the right. And it was like, well, wait a minute. I don't want to overcorrect to where I'm like, everybody right.
0: Cutting everybody off.
1: You know what? I'm like, that's not, I don't want to do that because that's not really me. But yeah, learning how to find that harmony, and it differs in different relationships. Mm-hmm. It's not a one size fit all thing. Mm-hmm. So yeah, learning how to master that.
0: Yeah. Mm. Oh, I think we can all identify with that. Danny, let's throw that to you. What lesson took you the longest to learn?
2: God is love.
0: Interesting.
2: Mm. You and I have had this conversation on the show before.
0: Yeah.
2: I grew up in a church to where if you're members of the LGBTQ community, you're going to hell.
0: Mm-hmm.
2: If you worship another god, you're going to hell.
0: Mm-hmm.
2: If you practice a certain lifestyle, in prostitution or otherwise, you're going to hell. You use drugs, you're going to hell. And that is just, to me, that's just not true anymore.
0: Mm. Mm. And what took you out of that?
2: Aging. Experience.
0: Interesting.
2: Experiencing other cultures, expanding my horizons as far as friendships are concerned.
0: Mm-hmm.
2: I've gone to visit a mosque. I've gone to visit a tabernacle. I've gone, you know, I just ex-

0: expanding my own mental horizons, you know, and opening my mind up and shunning my mother, who still, you know, clings to that Bible and says, this is it and this is all there is. I go, Mama, to me, that's not all there is. So that's my answer.
1: Okay. Good. Very that's nice, really Danny. Answer.
0: Thank you.
1: Maya, what lesson took you the longest to learn?
2: I'd have to second that answer.
0: Yeah.
2: Because I wouldn't have had an answer for you. Right. And that was one, that is something that is like, that I guess God is the most merciful.
1: Yeah. Mm-hmm.
2: So for anybody who is struggling with the fact that they keep messing up, or it's not what in line with what we know we're supposed to be doing. It's like, you know, forgiveness. God still is like, even the little bit of mercy that we can give is only a fraction of what God, not even a fraction of it, what God can give. So it's kind of like where you're like, in Islam, we believe that God has only revealed one part. There are 99 other parts that we don't even understand when it comes to mercy and forgiveness.
1: Yeah.
2: And it's like, wow. It's like my brother had actually posted that it's a hadith for with us and a teaching. So that was very good. Yeah. That was amazing.
3: You gave me flashbacks.
0: I appreciate it.
3: Yeah. Thinking back to like 13, 14 year old me sitting in church like I'm going to hell.
0: Right.
1: Yeah. I mean, we talk about what God is, and like you said, Danny, God is love, and it kind of comes down to that. And we half the stuff that we say and we teach and we talk about, we don't actually believe. Like, we talked about the devil. The devil's small, and he's nothing. We had a song called Satan is Paralyzed, and you know, he was under our feet, and Satan is defeated, and all that. We talk about Satan like Satan is as powerful as God.
0: Right.
1: I'm like, what is it? Y'all are kind of giving me some conflicting messages because what you say you believe, and we don't really act like it sometimes. Yeah. We don't really internalize the truth of it. No, I love that answer, both of you all, all of you all. And I would have to agree with all of it, but I think, Janice, I'm going to kind of come around to what you said. I think that whole drawing the boundaries thing, learning how to give enough of yourself that you are giving to people, but still protecting, learning how to protect yourself, that was not something I learned as a natural part of growing up.
3: Same.
1: Not at all. It was just like you just gave
0: give.
1: And then you gave some more. Mm-hmm. And when you were finished giving, then you got up and just slit your wrist, did whatever you had to do.
3: You better get some strength and get up and give some more. You better learn how to give some more.
1: Yeah, exactly.
3: Mm-hmm. Left me, give some more.
1: Literally.
3: It's like, but I ain't got nothing left to give. Yeah. You should give some more.
1: Figure it out.
0: Oprah talks about the art of saying no. She talks about that sometimes. You got to learn.
1: I don't know that I'm great at it, but I know how to stay away from people. I just know how to sequester myself.
0: So
1: I just
0: you don't
1: know
0: say
1: how
0: no,
1: to,
0: you just stay away from me.
1: Yeah, I just stay away.
3: I just avoid everybody.
0: hiding in the bushes.
1: The only people that really have that kind of access to me are my brothers and sisters, literally. My husband, of course, and his parents. Mm.
0: Yeah.
1: That's it. I'm probably not going to pick up the phone if you call. Like, what you need?
0: So a friend from 20, 25 years ago could not call you for a dime or
1: they
0: two.
1: They can call, but I'm not going to necessarily answer.
0: They can call all they want. We can blow the phone.
1: I saw that you called. No, I'm terrible about keeping in touch with people. That's probably part of why, because it's like, I don't really know how to draw those boundaries. The only thing I know how to do is stay away from you. That's my boundary.
0: Yeah.
1: And it helps. Also helps to have a husband who is a watchman.
0: Yeah, literally.
1: Who carries around a metaphorical bat, and will beat some folks away if he has to.
0: Yes, he will. Shouts out to Greg. What's up, King? Oh, my God. That's my dude. You know, come on.
1: Shut it up, Dan.
0: Shouts out.
1: All right. We're going to take a break. Jenny gets very excited when Greg's name comes up.
0: I just love him. I'm sorry. You know what I'm saying?
1: Janice, you ever have people get excited about the person you're with because they just like, they think that they are a miracle worker for tolerating you? Like, do you ever get that feeling? Dang, like people love that person so much because they're with you? Like, oh my God, you can deal with her? You must walk on water.
3: No, I've always had to.
4: Why you with him?
1: Oh, why you with him?
4: I could be with anybody.
1: Oh, dear.
0: Wow.
1: I guess that,
3: they should break up. Well, thank God, because I couldn't stand him. Oh, God. That's what I... That's
0: and it's always after they're gone. They don't say anything when he's there. But once he's gone, it's like,
3: I even had family members, you know, because I was hearing, so I went to this man and I saw him. And I'm like, you couldn't have picked up the phone.
1: Y'all having all these conversations. I don't like that. Y'all having all these conversations.

0: You give him hate.
1: You don't want to seem like a hater. It's like,
2: they're trying to support
1: him, so we're trying to love him.
0: See, and I understand that, but I've never been the person like that. You can actually tell me. You can go, I don't like your dude. And I'll be like, oh, okay.
1: Yeah, well, I'm the one in my family that will tell you.
0: See,
1: I could have did without him. He doesn't have to come every time you come over.
0: I'm that friend.
3: Darn, keep it a buck. Would you want that information?
4: 100%.
3: If someone knew something about Greg, you would want that information, something that,
4: oh my God,
3: something negative, and they had an assumption, but maybe they weren't totally sure.
4: Yeah, if you have something you want to say, come to me and say what you need to say. I mean, if it's well founded, that's, you know, if you just speculate, that's not worth much.
3: Yeah,
4: but yeah, if you have something substantial to say about somebody that I'm with, I remember the person I was dating in college. It was the same thing. Broke up with him and said, like, I was wondering what was wrong with you. Why?
0: Like, what did you say? What you needed to say at the time?
3: Because
4: you
3: looked happy.
4: I didn't think he was going to listen. I did not look happy.
3: No?
4: No, same. I did not.
3: Same. That's part of it a lot of the time. You see somebody and it looks like they're happy. You don't want to ruin that.
4: I didn't look happy.
0: I look at pictures of myself back then.
1: I would
0: if you know the person,
1: you would see it. Because I know.
4: And then I look back at you. Then I'm looking back at you like, well, was that you? Just you didn't think anything better of me. You didn't care about me enough to say something. Mm-hmm. I might have not cared. I might have walked away. I might have felt trapped in that situation. Whatever. But at least to have the record that you said something. Mm-hmm. Let's have it on record.
0: That's always my point of view. I'm not telling you to dictate what you do. Like, I'm telling you so you have an informed decision.
4: Yes.
0: Now, as someone who loves you,
4: said something.
0: Hey, man, listen, I see you all goo-goo gaga, but let me tell you what I
4: said. Right. And even if the person doesn't listen, it's okay. And you don't have to be the person. I've been that person. Like you said, I am the one who will tell you. Mm-hmm. And I've made the mistake in close with family relationships of beating the person over the head with it and just doing too much.
1: Yeah, you got to know when to back up.
4: Right. Mm-hmm. I've made that mistake of thinking that I could be the one to turn the tide with them and make them see the truth about a relationship. And you can't do that either. Mm-mm. But you can at least have it said. Yeah. So when they finally get out of it, they can look back and say, you know what? You tried to tell me. Mm-hmm. You did try to come after me. But
1: yeah, that's happening. That happens to me all the time. 20 years later.
4: I put up a post on Threads very recently where I said, I don't even like being right about certain things. I would rather not be right. Mm-hmm. It doesn't bring me satisfaction to look back and be like, yep, I knew.
0: That's always my disclaimer.
4: No, I would rather you not have been hurt.
0: You this.
4: Right.
0: But.
3: Some people don't want to get involved, though. Because if you tell the business and tell them that your man is cheating, all of a sudden you're involved in that atmosphere.
4: Yeah,
3: you don't want to get involved.
4: That's true.
1: Figure out the diplomatic way to tell it. Because I've done that. I've actually told people and made sure my name did not come up in it and no one else's name came up in it. I don't know how I do that. I'm a Libra. So it just
3: Libra, y'all.
1: I'm a Libra. It just kind of comes out that way.
0: Scales balance.
1: Yeah, I had to figure it out. But you figure it out and you tell them to where, you know, hey, he's cheating and this is what happened. And I saw it or this person saw it.
3: The problem is the first question is, who told you that?
4: Yeah. It gets messy quickly. Yeah. I know. You know what? We are not doing this the right way. We're not giving you a good representation of what the conversation is because I'm getting caught up on one question.
3: It's a great
4: combo,
3: we're
4: going to take a brief break and we're going to come back with more of our probing questions for Janice McCullough. As Bernie's daughter, y'all. Bernie had baby. We're going to go a little bit deeper. We're going to invite you all, if you all want to call and be a part of the conversation this morning, you can do that. Give us a call at 310-520-KJLH. Something sparks your fancy, sets off a thought in you. If you have a question for Janice, I'm sure she'd be willing to talk to you this morning. All right, we'll take a brief break and come back with more of the conversation. 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This is The Front Page, and I am Dara Starr Tucker here with Janice McCullough, Mr. Danny Morrison, Miss Maya Hassan. We're going to talk it out, folks, a little bit more when we come back right after this.
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2: 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Here's Dara Star Tucker.
3: Well, good morning and welcome back to The Front Page. I am Dara Star Tucker. And we are here this morning having the conversation, which is what we do on Mondays. We go deep and we probe. We ask those, I don't want to say tough questions, but we ask the meaningful questions about life and love and legacy and grief and joy. And we're doing that this morning with Miss Janice McCullough, who is the daughter of someone we all love very much, Mr. Bernie Mac. Where's Janice's mic? There it is.
4: Oh, there we go. All right, there we go.
3: Yep. Say it one more time for us.
4: Will you win?
3: Okay. All right. Needed that this morning. Now, Janice, we're not behaving well this morning. We are not giving you a very good example of how the conversation works because we're getting caught up. You're a good conversationalist.
4: Thank you.
3: So you're helpful for that us in that way, but we've gotten through about four of the questions. I'm feeling like we can do 10 questions this morning.
4: Okay.
3: I'm feeling like we can get through 10.
4: Okay.
3: I'm not even going to tell you how many questions I've prepared. But it would make me very happy if we could get through the top 10.
4: Okay.
3: Okay. So again, we are in a bit of a lightning round this time, but we still want to hear the realness from you.
4: Okay.
3: Okay. All right. What does peace look like for you these days?
4: Ooh, that is a good one. Right now it's been solitude. As an empty nester, it's been like, oh, wow. And this is no disrespect to my daughter, but she's not here.
3: Yeah.
4: So most of my life has been, you know, being her and I'm doing that. And she went away to school and it's like, oh, wait, this is what it's like. And it's just me.
3: I don't know. Yeah.
5: Kind of okay. Nice.
4: Yeah. Oh, all right.
3: Yeah. So that's peace.
4: Mm-hmm.
3: Very cool. Danny, what's peace look like for you?
5: Turning off Donald Trump all weekend. That's peace for me. Just getting away from it all. You know what I'm saying? Anytime I can just shun that cat, it's a win for me. That is peace.
3: I concur. Yeah. Maya, what's peace for you these days?
6: Same.
5: Just getting away from that cat.
6: I think turning off politics in general for a little while because I'm tired of I told you. That's what I've been feeling.
3: A constant stream of I told you.
6: So. It's constant. So just that.
3: Yeah.
6: And that's mainly it. Because I think that kind of tab is running in the background of my mind constantly.
3: Yeah.
6: Waking up with anxiety.
3: Very exhausting. Yeah, it is. Yeah. I think peace for me probably comes as no surprise.
5: Here we go. A little bit of woodworking, perhaps?
3: Being out in my she shed.
5: She shed.
3: Doing my furniture restoration. I told Danny this morning, I'm like, okay, now you have to see where my project is. This is where it is, and this is the color that I got. I was mixing colors all weekend, trying to get this very specific shade of very deep blue. I'm not quite there, but I'm close enough. And I'm like showing him pictures and shoving them in his face. I'm like, you have to care about this. You just have to.
5: You know, the depot will do that for you, right?
3: But they couldn't quite get it. I felt like I had it, and they just didn't quite have the color. So, All right, Danny.
5: All right.
3: Like I said, we're not showing Janice a very good example of how this is supposed to work. Just getting caught up on our little tangents. All right, Janice.
4: Okay.
3: I don't like that question. I'm going to move on to the next one. All right. This is going to be hard to get through quickly, but we're going to try. What do people misunderstand about grief?
4: Mm-hmm. Oh, gosh. Pretty much all of it, but I think people misunderstand that there is like a starting point, like there's a way to work through it.

0: I know I was guilty of this. Like, when my dad died, I kept thinking that there was supposed to come this moment where I was over it.
1: Mm-hmm.
0: And it's like, okay, yes, initially, you know, he died. I was sad, went to the funeral. Ooh, okay, now it's been this much time. I should be over it. Ooh, I'm not. What's wrong with me? And it wasn't until I went to therapy and my therapist said, well, let me ask you this. He was your father for 30 years, like, you know, on living.
1: Mm-hmm.
0: Why do you think you would be over his death in like just a year? Why do you think it would just be like, oof, and I'm done? Why do you think you have to actually ever be done grieving?
1: Yeah.
0: And I was just sitting on the couch like, I don't know. I just don't know. So I think people think there's this, you know,
1: there's like an expiration date for grief.
0: Yeah. And it's for a lot of people, we contain it to the funeral. It's, you know, the person dies, you let everybody know, you go to the funeral, you have the repast, everybody goes home, everybody life goes back to normal, and you're supposed to go back to normal. And when you can't, you're looking at yourself like, what's wrong with me? Why can't I go back to normal? Baby, you ain't gonna never be normal ever again.
1: Yeah.
0: And even after, even now, it's been, this year will be 18 years after my dad passed. Every time there's something new that I experience, it's like, I wonder what my daddy would be like. You know what this would look like as my daddy. And it's not as heavy as it was when he first died, because now it's become such a familiar thing that it's not a shock to the system like it was initially. Yeah. But it's still there. Like, watching my daughter grow up, she graduated from high school. You know, last year I was at the graduation like, he would have been here. Right. She went to college. I can't even call him. He probably would have been here dropping off with me. You know, it's every new thing is like, oh,
1: yeah. It's just a never ending process. Mm-hmm. I think all of us can agree with that. And I know, Danny, you have some deep things to share, but in this, for the sake of time,
2: I'm not going to get into
1: I'm just going to echo what you said, Janice. You mentioned something very quickly in passing. You talked about something that you alluded to something about your body. And that's one thing that I feel like we don't really talk about at all. The fact that your, not only your mind, your heart, your spirit, your soul has to process grief, your body, your physical body, has its own process with grief that is very difficult to connect with, but it all has to kind of catch up and be in sync. There has to be a synchronicity with where you are just to feel that you're on an even keel, that it's not knocking you over. And sometimes that really translates to your physical body. Just like, I physically cannot move in this moment.
0: Wow.
1: And your body has to process that. And I would also say that grief, it functions a little bit like forgiveness, in that the working definition that Oprah has of forgiveness, what forgiveness is, it is letting go of the idea that things could have been any different than they were. And grief follows the same process. And it's very interesting when you finally make it to that point where you are at a place of acceptance of like, okay, this is real. This is what happened. I could not have prevented it. There's nothing that I can do to make it right. I can't fix their lives because they are, that part of it is done. And I have to come to this new relationship with this person who's no longer here. All of that. It's the same process that you go through to try to get to a place of forgiveness with someone. Just a slow process of letting it go and accepting the reality of what is. So I would love to have this conversation further with you, Danny, but I have to move on.
2: Not right now.
1: I have
2: Plus,
1: to
2: I don't want to start crying on this.
1: That's what I'm saying.
2: I will.
1: You know we can go there.
2: You know what I'm saying.
1: Janice, what memory still makes you laugh without warning?
0: So, okay, I'm going to try to be brief. Because I alluded earlier how I could always watch, you know, Eddie Murphy and all of that. When I was like 12 years old, I had Public Enemy's Fear of a Black Planet.
2: Yeah!
0: And I was playing it in my room, you know, while I was
1: behave, Danny, please.
0: While I was cleaning stuff.
2: That's hip hop right there.
0: I saw my dad walk by. I didn't think anything of it, you know, and I'm just going along with the song, like in my room, like, And then I see him, you know, standing in the doorway, and he's got this scowl on his face, and I'm like, well, I did, you know, I'm going through the checklist. I did all my chores. Like, I don't know what he's mad about. He was mad because he said there was too much profanity in
2: Public Enemy?
0: In Public Enemy. And so he went on a tirade. He actually took the tape from me. I think I got put on punishment too. And I can't say all the words that he said on the air, but he was like appalled and he could not process. He said,

0: how can you be comfortable listening to all of this cussing?
1: This is See, Bernie Mac. That, right.
0: Sorry. So exactly what Maya did. That's what I did. Because I thought he was joking. I thought he was playing. Because he was good for playing, you know, and you go along and then he, ah. So I was waiting for the ah. It never came. And he kept, you know, the parents, you better answer me when I talk to you. So I'm like, but Dad, you cuss all the time. And for those of y'all that don't know, the cussing he did in stand-up
2: right.
0: was probably tame compared to the cussing he did in real life. Yeah. Like, that's just how he talked. So when I said that to him, he got so offended. And to show it, like I said, I can't say the words that he said, but he adamantly opposed my, and it, no, the, meep, meep, meep, I know how to, meep, meep, meep, can you say, I say, meep, meep,
1: stop it.
0: And I was like, you're doing it now. And he was just like, no. And, you know, like a lot of Black people, I know y'all can relate to this. You know, you get in trouble, your parents got to get on the phone and say, can you? So he did that with everybody. Man, y'all heard of Public Enemy? Mm-hmm. Boop, because he called me Boops. Boops in here listening to Public, and all I hear is, and I said, how can you listen to that and all that cussing? And you know what she gonna tell me? But Dad, you cuss all the time. And everybody was like, you do. And he got mad at everybody and cussed everybody out.
1: Stop it.
2: But there is a difference when it comes to your kid. You gotta admit. You know, as a mom, there's a difference. You don't want your kids, you know, to take a part in any of that though, right?
0: See, I didn't do that with her because I'm like, you're going to go out into the world and hear it. So I'm not about to sit and make you like, oh, you're so precious. You can't hear that. And I was like, and if your grandfather was alive, you'd be hearing it. And, but he, again, what you heard on stage was tame compared to the words that come out of his mouth in any just random conversation. Now, of course, he knew how to conduct himself. So he wouldn't do it everywhere, but when he was relaxing, so I'm just, and then, like I said, I could watch. They took me to see Scarface when I was like 4 or 5 years old.
2: Yeah, that's crazy.
3: Oh my God.
2: So you let your daughter consume like rated R content as a child?
0: Yeah. They used to watch Scarface. Penitentiary, Rudy Ray Moore, and I'd be sitting right there. And all they would do is cover your eyes, right?
2: Yeah, that's crazy.
0: So for you to get upset about Public Enemy, so to this day, whenever I think about it, I always cry.
1: That is hilarious. Yeah, that is hilarious.
2: Wow.
1: Especially that he couldn't even see it, apparently. No. Okay,
2: Bernie Mac was a cusser? I didn't know that.
1: Apparently he didn't know it either. All right, Janice. What is something that you have had to forgive yourself for?
0: Oh, gosh. For not knowing how to love myself better.
2: That's a good one.
1: Man, that's a good one.
0: Yeah, like it took me a while to realize that I didn't love myself. You know, I was, you know, like a lot of people have low self-esteem. You don't realize it because you tell yourself, I love myself. I wish. Then when you start looking at, you know, stuff that you have allowed in your life and how you go, you're like, well, baby, if you loved yourself, you would not have tolerated this. Why did you? So once I got to that space where I realized, oh no, I don't like myself, it didn't snap me out of it and make me go, oh, let me love myself some more. I got even more angry with myself. Like, why don't you? You should have been loving yourself all the time. So now I'm spiraling deeper into it. And how dare you not love yourself? What's wrong with you? You walk back around with this low self-esteem. Now I'm not self-esteem. You're talking, telling people you love yourself. And this what you've been doing. Look at you. Shame. Like, so once I started coming out of that and giving myself the grace, like, baby, you deserve all the grace that you give everybody else. That was, it was having to forgive my, baby, you didn't know. You didn't know. You did the best that you could. If you knew better, you would have done better.
1: Yeah.
0: You didn't. So here it is. So
1: Man, you got me thinking about some things.
2: That's it right there.
1: I see some of these. Okay, we got two more. We're trying to get through, Janice. Have you felt the pressure to protect the memory of your dad?
0: Yes. All the time.

0: Buddy time. Yeah. Mainly because there's this thing that's happened with him that I really don't like, where I feel like people almost deify him.
1: Yeah.
0: Where he can't be human.
1: Yeah.
0: And I've had people, like, I've gone toe-to-toe with people on social media. Like, I will share something, and it's not even anything bad, but it just makes him look like a human. Mm-hmm. And how dare you talk about him like that? Well, first of all, he's my daddy, so
1: right.
0: Back up.
1: Right.
0: But to me, if I'm saying I'm honoring my father, I'm honoring his humanity. Mm-hmm. And we talk all the time about, you know, being the strong person, how check on your strong friend. Well, part of the problem with needing to check on your strong friend is that we always put the strong person on a pedestal like they don't need anybody. So you telling me even in death, my dad doesn't get to be human? He still mm-hmm. got to be this pristine, clean right. image of whatever it is you need him to be. He can't be himself, this fully idealized human. So I am always very protective of that. And people just calling on him, I love Bernie Mac. No, you didn't. I remember what you were saying. Yeah. So it's that too.
1: Yeah, I think people oftentimes want their image of that person to be protected. They just mm-hmm. don't want you to mess with it. Mm-hmm. And you know, that person being human, is that's not what they want. They want the fantasy.
0: And I get that, but I'm under no obligation to protect your image over my father's.
2: Oof, so, that's a bar.
0: I'm not going to do it.
1: Yeah. Mm. Mm. Hey. Yeah. All right. I think we have time for our final question, Janice. We got through all 10. Yay! We did it! Okay. Mmm. What is a truth that you have resisted for too long?
0: That my family doesn't like me.
2: Ooh, wow.
1: I wasn't ready for that.
2: Whoa.
1: I wasn't ready.
0: I wasn't either. Like, yeah, that it's... You know, because I'm from one of those families. Family is all you got. Family is everything. And especially once, like, it all kind of came to light once my dad died. It was like people were just like, ooh, he ain't here. We ain't got to pretend like we like you. Okay. And nobody will say it. Like, I come from a family. Nobody's going to say it. We're just going to treat you like crap. And then if you call us on it, no, I love you. But you don't like me.
1: There's a big difference.
0: Yeah. And having to like accept and make peace with, oh, y'all don't like me. Mm-hmm. Oh, okay. That was hard. Mm. Especially like once my dad died, because I'm an only child. So my dad died, and then, you know, now mom's acting different. So in a way, that's a death. Then it's like, okay. Grandma, I kind of always knew grandma didn't like me. You know, then aunts, cousins, and it's like everybody that I thought loved me and supported me, huh? It's like, wait, none of y'all? Too brute? Everybody?
1: I wonder how many children of famous people go through that. And I'm almost feeling like it is, man, of course, we always end up in these deep conversations right 2 minutes before the show's getting ready to end. But I almost feel like it's like there's almost like a vacuum that happens when that person leaves. It's not even, you know, it is what you're saying, but then it also is maybe something different. It's that the fame and the money and the adulation and the spotlight brought a false sense of love. It brought a false sense of care. It brought a false sense of protection or whatever. And when all of that is gone, suddenly you're there with the stark reality of just real life, like the magic that fame brought mm-hmm. to you because of your proximity to it, that suddenly is absent. And now you're just experiencing, it's almost like, you know, there's a show going on the stage. And then when the show is over, all of the stage lights get turned off and you're just standing there with the, you know.
0: I think that was a layer, but for me, it's different because my dad wasn't famous my whole life. He wasn't Bernie Mac, and okay. I was born.
1: Yeah,
0: and
1: yeah,
0: I grew
1: yeah.
0: up under this. My dad didn't become famous till I was almost out of high school.
2: Yeah.
1: Okay.
0: So, no, this is family that he, these are same people that was mad and looking at my mama like, why are you still with him? Because he over here playing, talking about he want to be a comedian and y'all struggling, asking me for money. So, mm-hmm. it, yeah, once he yeah, became but. Famous, that layer became there. But no, these are the people that I've known my whole life and thought, love me and realized no, y'all was just, everybody was just scared of my dad. It was like, if we treat her bad, he gonna get us.
1: Yeah,
0: so,
1: yeah,
0: then
1: yeah,
0: he
1: yeah.
0: died. It was like, ain't here no
1: more. Well, we've got to continue this, Janice, at some point.
0: Okay. Mm-hmm.
1: Would you come back and do the conversation with
0: us
1: again?
0: Of course I would.
1: Because we love having you here.
0: I love

0: love being here. This, like, y'all don't understand. This is so fun.
1: You're a riot.
2: You family.
1: Great. You're great, Janice. Janice McCullough, thank you for being here this morning. We appreciate you. You are listening to Radio Free. Thank you, Danny. Thank you, Maya.
0: Absolutely.
1: 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I'm Dara Starr Tucker. 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
2: Hey, good morning, L.A. Here's the one and only Ade Lamar to keep you updated. What's going on around L.A., Ade?
3: Well, looks like we are rolling into this triple heat weather. That's what they're saying is coming, even though it's chilly out there today. We'll talk about it, right? Looks like we got another break-in, this time in Beverly Grove. We got the very latest of that. And then looks like there's going to be more issues when it comes to Uber. I'll tell you what they're planning on. And then those stricken passengers there with the Hanta virus, the cruise ship evacuated off in Spain. Looks like those passengers are on the move. We'll tell you how that could affect many states surrounding us. We've got all of that going on as we get started on a Monday morning. Now, let's roll through.

through this traffic together. If you're making your way through, looks like the westbound 10 at Sunset Avenue is tied up with a hazard there. Heads up, eastbound 10 at Alameda Street has a hazard. Garfield Avenue from the westbound 60, well, that's a crash there in East LA. We're working to get it cleared for you. Hopefully, we'll do our very best to get it up and out of the way so it doesn't turn into a SIG alert. We are on it, though, right? Good morning, family. We do have tickets to give away. We're going to make sure you have those. We're going to tell you how you can go over to KJLHradio.com and get the clear look of everything that's up for grabs, all right? We are moving this morning. Good morning. It's a day. 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

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I got a very special message to all my KJLH listeners. 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

0: best. That's right. It's the Steve Harvey Morning Show. And here's Adé Lamar to keep you updated locally. What's happening, girl?
1: What's happening, Steve? Let me tell you what's happening around KJLH. Disneyland has sent us a whole lot of tickets to give out, and we're excited to do it. It's for their 70th. Look, they're celebrating joy this time around. They're excited that you're coming out. They're giving us away, giving us family four packs to give out. One day, one park, family four pack. We're going to give them away in several ways, right? We're going to do it on air in the morning with the Steve Harvey Show, but we want you to download that app. So we're going to load up the app with lots and lots of tickets. And it's easy to win with the app because all you have to do is open it, fill it out, and then you are set. You are in the contest to win, all right? So I'm going to set that up here in just a bit. So make sure you download the KJLH mobile app. You never know when I'll be like, oh, some are in the app. There's tickets in the app. So make sure you're listening and make sure you have that KJLH mobile app. It's in all on all phones. You can grab it, all right? So now let's roll through a little traffic this morning. Some of you are making your way. Others are still trying to get around. I get it. Look, we have Orange Grove Boulevard from the westbound 210 with the collision. Eastbound 10 is San Pedro Street with a hazard. And then we're going to move around. Looks like Alameda is tied up on the eastbound 10. So be aware of that. All right. Good morning, family. Those tickets are up for grabs. 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

0: 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It is time now for Reverend Motown and Deacon Def Jam with a word, church.
1: Yeah. Pastor, I will start this thing off this morning if you don't mind.
2: Of course, you notice I was quiet letting you take the lead for the first time.
1: Right. Pastor, we won't start this. Let everybody know that we are welcome everyone to the homegoing service as we celebrate the life of Sister Spirit Lakeisha Yvonne Airlines. She has passed away. She was born in Michigan in 1983 at Sister Charter One

0: right, your turn today.
1: Thank you, thank you, thank you. Well, we are fresh off a Mother's Day. A lot of mothers out there really happy and proud that they were around their kids. And, of course, all the good stuff, the food and the gifts and stuff like that. But I tell you, parents just really want your time. So I'm so glad you were able to enjoy your Mother's Day, all right? So, look, we are rolling into a week where we're giving away tickets, and more tickets. Disneyland Resort, they're celebrating 70 years of joy, all kind of happiness, everything you can think of, and they want you out there. So we got these family four packs. I'm setting it up now where you can download our KJLH mobile app to win, right? But not just Disneyland tickets. We're going to have all kinds of tickets over there. Any pair of tickets you've heard us talk about, you might want to sign up because your chance to win is easy, easy, easy. And the great thing is, no matter where you are, as long as you take that mobile app with you, sign in, guess what? You can win. We're going to have Disneyland tickets. You got the big Blue Note Jazz Festival everyone's talking about. These gas cards. I know people, some people say, give me a gas card no matter what. They'll trade it in. Maya, they'll trade it in. They'll be like, nope, give us the gas card. Forget those every other ticket, especially with these prices. But the great thing is we've got plenty. So all you have to do is download the KJLH mobile app. If you're having problems doing so, or maybe that's a little bit more sophisticated than you understand, you can always go call us here at the station. We'll help you set that up, all right? So make sure you don't miss out on your chance to win big. All right, now let's get into a little traffic this morning. If you're rolling out there, there are a few things you need to watch out for traffic-wise. It's still slow and go in some areas. Those of you traveling on the northbound 405, right there as you get to Western, it's a little slow and go. North on 605 at Beverly Boulevard with a hazard there. And then you're back over at Paramount Boulevard for the westbound 60. That collision still very active there in East LA. So be careful, all right? Good morning, family. It's a day. 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

0: thing and go home. Yeah. All right. All right. Thank you, guys. Coming up in 20 minutes after the hour, President Trump's new plane that was gifted to him by Qatar will be ready this summer. And we'll talk about that right after this.
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0: Good morning, LA. I love you. We've got some headlines for you. Ade, what you got?
6: Oh, Shirley, it's unfortunate. Another break-in. This time in Beverly Grove, police are searching for two suspects who broke into an occupied home. It happened about 10:45 last night, the 8200 block of Oakwood Avenue. According to police, the nanny and two small children were inside the home when the suspect entered through the kitchen window. Yeah, that's scary. Very, very scary. Looks like the alarm apparently scared off the suspects, who fled to a newer model Kia. Property was taken. No property was taken during the incident. The suspects are described as two males wearing black hooded sweatshirts. Just 8 miles away, officers responded to a similar incident there in Studio City on Friday. So, yeah. Homeowners are, as you can imagine, quite concerned. But yeah. This is scary because we keep reporting this over and over and over. Police have not determined whether the two incidents that we were talking about are related, but they're saying that a neighbor received a text from the homeowner who confronted the suspects as they fled away. And so he was able to get some images on his phone snapping. Got a picture of the getaway car, including the license plate. Look, oh my gosh. And then they said the man got sprayed with pepper spray. Lord, bear spray. Have you ever heard of bear spray?
7: I have. Yeah. Actually, I've heard, yeah. And I heard it's pretty, it's
0: oh, it's intense.
7: It's intense.
0: Yeah. It'll keep a bear away. Look,
7: yeah.
0: We were all in COVID, mm-hmm. and everyone was getting concerned, and, you know, people were going to get guns and trying to register to get guns and everything. You could drive by a gun store, and the lines were, like, around the corner because everyone's so afraid of what was coming with COVID. And when you couldn't get a gun, they were telling you, go buy bear spray.
7: I think I remember that. Yeah. I think I do remember that.
0: They would tell you, buy bear spray.
7: Bear spray, yeah.
0: But let me tell you this. If you're going to get bear spray, do not let the time you were confronted by someone be the first time you use it.
7: So you're trying to practice on that one?
0: Yeah. You could be ending up on the other end of that.
7: Yeah.
0: So you want to practice that?
7: Yeah.
0: Get it down a little bit and watch your aim. Because you could wipe everybody out.
7: Everybody.
0: Yeah. So, yeah. Be careful there with that, all right? Let's take a look at traffic. This traffic update is brought to you by the law offices of Home of Malayam. If you've been involved in a car accident or injured, give her office a call. She'll take care of you personally. 310-207-9009. No recovery, no fee. First thing dropping up and the only thing now is the eastbound 10 at Villa Verde with a collision. So careful out there. It's Ade Lamar with KJLH.

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0: Air Force One, the regular Air Force One. The jet has undergone extensive security screening and modifications and has advanced communications and refueling capability. Yes, Tommy.
1: Well, didn't we have plenty of Spirit planes he could use?
2: Ain't nobody using them.
3: Ain't nothing wrong with that yellow and black Spirit.
0: This was donated, though, remember. This new jet is expected to enter official service around July 4th and is being called a, quote, palace in the sky with oversized leather seats and a faux library. This gift from Qatar raises ethics questions, of course. Yes. Since it's one of the largest gifts ever received from a foreign government. So there you go. Red, white, blue, and gold. Okay, don't forget the gold.
1: I don't even know what to say about it.
3: I know you don't.
0: It was a gift.
1: With all that's going on over here in these people's lives, who were promised one thing, have gotten something totally different, who continue to support him in spite of everything he has not delivered on. Food is up. Gas is up. Unemployment is up. The terrorists created a problem for everybody.
0: Yeah.
1: And now we're in a war that rich people's children won't ever fight.
0: Mm-hmm. Yeah.
1: And on top of all of that, because of his administration, because of Project 2025, because of the people that he have hired around him, DEI is gone. Affirmative action is gone. They are rescinding and have rescinded the Voting Rights Act because of all those Trump-appointed Supreme Court justices who are sitting there doing his bidding. And I know they're doing his bidding because the redistricting and all of this has come down to remove the rights of blacks to vote. And that was in Project 2025 that he said he knew nothing about. But the guy who wrote Project 2025 was seen on the airplane with him.
0: Yeah.
3: Facts.
0: Yeah. Mm. So what are you saying? He was lying to us, Steve? Is that what you're saying?
1: He's lied the entire time to get your vote. But then what he's doing is he takes care of rich people. And he takes care of rich people, him being first. His companies have made over $3 billion since he's been in office.
3: Wow.
0: All right. Thank you. Coming up next, Sister Odell is in the building right after this.
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0: What's happening right now a day?
5: Okay, so folks are calling. They want the Disneyland tickets. They are up for grabs. Yes, I am going to put a pair on our KJLH mobile app. Yeah, you'll be able to win all week long with that app with these tickets. We're going to stick them there. And I'm going to give away a pair this morning over the air, all right? So, yes, you have two chances to win today. So get ready, excited about it. We're going to send you out there. They're doing some wonderful stuff over the next few weeks and stuff there. So we'll talk about that. It's a one-day, one-part family four-pack that's up for grabs. So keep listening as you get to experience the 70 years of pure joy that they've been bringing to the beautiful world here. So keep listening. I'll get this to you and your family and friends. Now let's get into some traffic this morning. They don't play about those tickets. They want them. I understand because you got a family. Boy, you trying to get them there. Okay, look, we got a few problems out there. Artesia Boulevard is from southbound 5. That's going to be a problem for you. And then back over on the southbound 110 as it connects to the 405 with a hazard there. So be aware of both of those, okay? And get ready. We've got birthday shout-outs coming up in the 8 o'clock hour. We shut our birthday list down at the top of the 8 o'clock hour, though. So if you're celebrating, jump on the list before we shut it down. 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You've been in an accident, you shouldn't stress because the SOS Lawyers have your back. 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Good morning, family. It's a day. 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
4: 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You never know. You might just fool around and find something out. You know how we do.

0: All right. July 24th through the 26th, City Winery, Chicago. Yeah, July 24th through the 26th, Chicago City Winery, the Nephew Tommy. It's an evening with Nephew Tommy. Come on out and have a wonderful time in Chi-Town. It's hot in Chi. That's when you want to be there in July. Yeah. I remember the taste of Chicago.
1: Ooh. You haven't said anything.
2: That's but a good eat. Shirley.
1: That's some good eat.
0: Real good eat.
1: Yes.
0: Go ahead, Shirley. You said something.
1: Oh, I thought you said you were asking me about that. I'm sorry. I got distracted.
0: When you hit a jockey, you ain't got a problem. Go on, take us out.
1: Coming up next. Strawberry Letter. I did not say you were a jockey. And the subject is, how can he think he's sexy? I did say that, though. We'll be back right after this.
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1: Hey, Aday, what's up, girl? What you got?
7: Okay, we're trying to get more information about that fire that happened there on the west side early this morning. They're saying dozens of firefighters were called to a home that was engulfed there about 2:15 this morning. A single-story residence in the 1700 block of Beloit Avenue there in Santa Monica, or near Santa Monica Boulevard, in that Sawtell neighborhood. Looks like they have videos showing where the firefighters were really in defense mode to battle this intense fire. Crews were seen maneuvering all around, trying to maneuver a temporary fence to the access of the property, trying to get into that. At one point, nearby homes were evacuated as precaution. They're saying the fire was knocked down in just under a half an hour, but it took 42 firefighters to get in there and do that. No injuries were reported. Still, the fire remains under investigation as to how it started. We'll keep you advised. Making moves out there, are you? Well, we see you. Southbound 405 at Alameda Street. Looks like we're finally getting a little bit of clearing there with that collision earlier. Southbound 5, it's Lawson, is tied up a bit. And then the southbound 110, folks are having issues there at Avenue 43. Now, if they give you a little extra time, there will be clear. But, you know, anytime you're going in or out of that Pasadena area, with that little area on the 110, that 110 stretch, it can cause some major, major delays. Okay, so I see that there are questions about the Disneyland tickets that we're giving away today. No, we're going to open this up because it was Mother's Day yesterday. We're going to open this up for everyone to call. So the kids can call, the adults can call, everybody. It's a free-for-all. Everybody can get in on this Disneyland love as they celebrate 70 years out that way. Okay, so keep listening. I'll tell you when to call in and grab the tickets. Good morning, family. 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
3: What's going on today? Well, it looks like we're going to have some warm weather coming through, and that's all right. We'll take it. Warmer than what we've had, right? Then it's supposed to cool off, but who knows? It could change the drop of a hat. But we'll be ready, though. Either way, right? Look, we are excited that we're doing something big for our boss. He's played every stage, conquered every continent, and owned every era each time in love and in truth, and he has lit up this world. This Wednesday, KGLH will transform into Wonder Radio, and we're excited about it, right? Bringing you Stevie Wonder's legendary live performances from D.C. to London, from Rio and beyond. 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You can tune in live from everywhere, whether you're on air, the online, the app, it's all available so you don't miss this global celebration because it is Wonder Radio at its finest. So tune in this Wednesday as we celebrate Mr. Stevie Wonder and his birthday, okay? Now, let's get into a little traffic this morning. You are rolling and you're rolling well out there, except for this one little hiccup. Well, a few, but westbound 91 at Bellflower is what's popping up in Santa Fe Springs, so heads up there. Central Avenue from the eastbound 105 is tied up a bit and looks like you're going to have an issue if you're rolling out there. Looks like it is popping up as the westbound 60 at Grand. Slow down, all right? Good morning, family. It's a day. 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
1: Information update with the beautiful Adai Lamar. What's going on, Miss Lady?
2: Well, KJLH is giving you a chance, an exclusive chance. I love this. To hang out for the grand opening of the Long Beach Amphitheater. A lot of folks calling me about this, wanting to get out there. Look, we're going to give you a chance not to just get out there and see it, but you're going to hang out with Snoop Dogg and his friends. Saturday, June 6th, you enter for a chance to hang out. You get tickets before it's too late. It's going to be a major night downtown Long Beach. Long Beach is already a vibe, but wait till

0: this happens, right? Go to Radio Free KJLH. You'll be able to get your chance to win there. It's the grand opening of the amphitheater out there. Snoop Dogg, his friends, all going to be hanging out. You'll be hanging out. So all you have to do is head over there. I told you a lot of stuff is happening with the between the KJLH mobile app, our website, all of our social media handles. KJLH is, we lit online. I'm just saying, we lit when it comes to... Is that what they say, Maya? Lit? Is that still good?
1: That's it. That is it.
0: That's
1: still
0: it.
1: Lit.
0: Lit is still lit. Lit is still lit. I like that. But this app, I'm telling you, the app, I'm smoking. It, so many tickets that people call in for, and they like, okay, they keep calling and calling. I'm not saying don't call.

South Ellington at Florence and also at Manchester is tied up with a hazard there. That's going to be there for a minute. Westbound 210 at Fair Oaks, there's a collision. Heads up in that area. 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You're in an accident, don't stress. 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It's a day. 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

0: 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I got a very special message to all my KJLH listeners. 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
1: He said, oh, he knew it. All right, man. Well, we got it tonight, man. The Pistons and the Cavaliers, they'll be playing game four, and then also the Thunder and the Lakers elimination game tonight for the Lakers. So, man, I just want the Lakers to be in it, man. I'm just rooting for LeBron, man. I want to see LeBron in the finals again. But OKC is nice. They got depth. They are nice.
2: Mm-hmm. You're not going to win four games straight against OKC.
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1: Done that. LeBron James, he great player, but he ain't that great on. Not four straight by himself.
3: Dog.
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5: 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All right, guys. All right. Thank you, Kier. Thank you, Junior. Coming up at the top of the hour, a man is in trouble for going to a salon that a coworker recommended. 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
1: 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Birthday love this morning. 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
2: All righty, you're celebrating your birthday, your birthday, your birthday. Happy birthday going out to Steve Hernandez, who's 26 today in L.A. Happy birthday to you. Carl Jones Sr. is 65. You got Alex Avant in San Fernando. Happy birthday to you. Lachelle Grimm on our list today. Thelma Zachary, 76 in Ontario. Happy birthday. Zora Zachary is 12 years old. Happy birthday, Zora. You got Linda Bates on our list today. Kay Dell Jesse is 15 in Hesperia. Happy birthday. Chloe Branch of L.A. Happy birthday to you. Rashad Howard Jr. Rashad Howard Jr. is 9 years old. Big nine. Happy birthday, Rashad. Miss LaCarol Sullivan is celebrating today in L.A. Denise Hale, 7 years old in L.A. Regina White of L.A., happy birthday. And Shirley McDaniel Boatwright of Compton is celebrating today. Happy birthday, everybody. Yeah, do your birthday dance. The birthday list is brought to you by the SOS Lawyer. You've been in an accident. You shouldn't stress. The SOS Lawyer have your back. They'll make sure that those insurance companies do right by you. You're trying to get better. You need the finances right too. Well, they'll make sure you get every penny you deserve. 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That's 877-SOS-SOS-1. Now, let's take a look at traffic. Let's make our way out that way. Look, there are a couple of things. Ramona Boulevard from the northbound 710 with the collision there. Lakewood Boulevard is tied up on the southbound 405 and heads up at the 57 right at the westbound 10. That's going to be a little slow and go for you there in Baldwin Park, so be aware, all right? Good morning, family. It's a day. 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
1: All right, guys, this is from Craig in Nashville. Craig says, my wife and I used to get pedicures at the same place. A girl at work told me about a newer place that gave me champagne while I was getting my pedicure. I told my wife about it, and she went off on me. She told me I was wrong for going somewhere that another woman suggested to me. It's not like I went to the nail salon with the woman, so I don't understand why she's so mad. I swear I won't ever get another pedicure. How do I learn all the marriage rules? Did I say Craig?
2: Shut her face.
3: Show my mouth.
1: Don't say it. Don't tell
3: just
1: anything.
3: Shut up. Mm-hmm. Dog, you ain't got to tell everything. You ain't got to have an opinion about everything. Mm. You just stop sharing.
1: Oh. Okay.
3: What's the matter with you?
1: So we don't
4: why
1: even
4: are you
1: share.
3: Okay, but this whole thing got started because he did what? Just tell me what. Say it. Read it.
1: He got a pedicure, and another woman told him that another salon gives them champagne, serves them champagne while they have their pedicure.
3: So why did he tell that?
1: Well, he
3: just go down there and get champagne, though.
1: He wanted to share.

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1: 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I don't need that.
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1: Everybody can't touch their toes. 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
0: Right.
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11: Here's your information update with the one and only Adele Lamar. What's the 411, girl?
12: Well, the 411 is the street, the talk of the world, the street, really, about the roast last night. Did you catch it, Maya?
13: I saw a little bit of it. A
12: little bit of it.
13: These little clips that I'm showing.
12: Netflix with the roast for Kevin Hart. They streamed it rather, right? Mm-hmm. He was on the other side of this. He's usually leading the roast.
13: Yeah, big time normally.
12: A lot of folks. Shane Gillis was the one who actually hosted it. It was amazing, I hear. I hope they put it somewhere I can catch all of it. But the big talk, because so many people came out to roast him. You know, they start, of course, with how much they love him. Then they go into some real, some hurtful things. He just had to laugh right on through it.
13: But
12: But the biggest night was when. Should I even tell?
13: I'm sure
12: maybe it's a secret. Well, people are talking about it by now.
13: Yeah, people are talking about it.
12: Yeah, people are talking about it.
13: It's free game now.
12: Yeah, it's free game. Point. Cat Williams came out.
13: Yeah, that was something else.
12: Yeah. Cat, and they squashed their beef. I love that. Yeah. I love they were able to squash it.
13: Yeah.
12: And Cat, but before they squashed it, Cat had to, he came hard. It was good. I hope it's somewhere I can find it.
13: Yeah, I saw a clip with Chelsea Handler, and she did, They really weren't pulling any punches. Nobody was pulling any punches.
12: But Cheryl Underwood summed it up with hers. We roast only the people who we really love. So there you go.
13: All right.
12: Yep, the roast of Kevin Hart with Cat Williams in there. But it was good to see them hug.
13: Yeah.
12: Yeah. Okay, so carry on. Folks were looking for tickets this morning. I was hoping that would throw them off, but I see the phones are still blowing up. They think that I'm going to give them away. And you think, right. The Disneyland tickets are up for grabs, family. 70 years of celebrating out there. They're going to

make sure that you're enjoying yourselves. It's a family four-pack, one day, one park. Tickets, you can get out there. Go ahead and start. I don't even have to say start dialing. Look at the phones. They're blowing up. And don't forget your chance to win with the KJLH mobile app is up for grabs all week long as well. So just jump on your app at any time, fill out the form, and then you're up to win tickets there as well. All right? So good morning, family. Let's take a look at traffic as you start blowing these phones up. All right. We do have a problem out there. Looks like it's going to be the westbound 10 at the 57. And then back over, folks are calling about the southbound 110 at Gaffey Street. Be careful. Good morning. It's a day. 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

0: What's up, girl? What you got?
1: Alrighty, we have a winner. That's big stuff. We love that. I love this. She called in. She was multitasking. I love a good multitasker.
2: She was.
1: She was doing the most. She was like, I'm trying to win these tickets for these grandbabies. And she did it. Melissa Davis of Grand Terrace, congratulations. You won the tickets. You're headed to the Disneyland Resort. They've got 70 years of beautiful joy and happiness out that way. She is headed that way. Congratulations to you. She's taking those grandbabies out there. So, Melissa Davis, congratulations to you. You've got the tickets. All right. Now, let's get into a little bit of this traffic this morning. Making moves, are you? Yes. Looks like we've got Reseda Boulevard from the westbound 101. It's tied up with a hazard there. Vincent Avenue from the westbound 10 with a traffic break. And then Paramount Boulevard and San Gabriel Boulevard in East LA is tied up with a collision. We're working on getting those cleared up for you. All right. So please slow down. Good morning, family. It's a day, Lamar. 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

0: to our sis Kwanzaa Jones. We had Kwanzaa in earlier this year with her quest to get the world that doesn't know about the Apollo Theater introduced, right? She came through with her boost bus. Yeah. We did the whole big thing. Yeah, she is a dynamo. She's always doing something. We were going to wait until, you know, the official, but the word has gotten out that she is now the majority owner of a major baseball team.
1: Oh. Oh, wow.
0: The San Diego Padres, alongside with her husband. Yes.
1: Oh, wow. Major. Super major.
0: Now, the MLB owners, they have to do their final, you know, their approval. That's just customary stuff. But so we were going to wait till we talked about it. But yeah.
1: Oh, wow.
0: $3.9 billion.
1: Oh, my God.
0: It's a deal. She and her husband are now the owners of that.
1: Wow.
0: Exciting, right?
1: Yeah.
0: Congratulations to her and the Padres. They're in good hands. They were talking so much about it. Of course, the people that owned it, you know, were over it before, were saying that the chairman, John Schindel, I think it's Seidler, I can't remember his name, but he was saying how he felt comfortable that it's passed on to the hands of Kwanzaa.
1: Oh, wonderful.
0: So, there you go. So now we got a root four.
1: Yeah,
0: the Padres.
1: I got to represent.
0: First African American woman. Come on now.
1: Yeah.
0: Come on now.
1: Mandatory.
0: Come on. We got a root four. So make room for the Padres in your rooting.
1: Absolutely.
0: You know somebody who we always root for because he always delivers?
1: Who?
0: LaMichael.
1: Always? We know that. My bad.
0: Lon is always hitting a home run around here with this music and these tickets. He's coming up next, so get ready. He's on the way. Good morning, family. It's a day. 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

0: 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I'm going to download that. Take us anywhere, okay? Hey, good morning. Got Beyonce, Mariah Carey, Smash from Bruno Mars. 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Rebuilding after the flames. Financial crisis grips Los Angeles County fire survivors. And fatal car-to-car shooting near the Kia Forum. Updates on ongoing investigation. 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And celebrating Stevie with his legendary live performances from D.C. to London, Rio, and beyond. Got more info this hour. That's exciting. More info coming up this hour, 10:42. What my kids say?
1: Long the queue in the house.
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0: Radio 3. 102.3 KJLH. Mariah, Scientist, Burning Blue. 714 checking in. Got some Jill Scott coming up. All right, fam, here's what we're talking about this hour. He's played every stage, conquered every continent, and owned every era. 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

0: 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K Michelle, just scooch on over here. You're from the country, that's how you say it. I got Harbor City checking in, and Cynthia, wow, Cynthia, long time KJLH listener, right?
1: Oh, I've been hanging with y'all for a long time, and Stevie too.
0: We appreciate you.
1: Thank you so much, Lauren.
0: So very welcome, Whitney Houston, latest of George Ward, got throwback Trey songs. Take a look at your sports scene, Lakers OKC, Lakers not looking good, but hey, we got another game tonight, so we'll talk about this hour 11:42. 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

0: 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It's Radio Free. What a 2.3 KJLH. Cool in the game. Too hot. Got that for Rita and the 323 checking us out.
1: Ooh, that's my song.
0: No, that's right. All right, Smash of Kehlani featuring Missy Elliott. Got a throwback, Merrick Benet, coming up. Plus, family, we've got your Wonder Radio, bringing you Stevie Wonder's legendary live performances, a global celebration. Got more info coming up as we take a look at your sports scene. So, Lakers, OKC. Lakers not looking good. Lakers have given OKC their best effort. And the way it looks now, it is not good enough. They now trail after Saturday's loss. 3-0. Game 4 coming up tonight. T-Wolves rally past Spurs, even up their series. They play again tomorrow night. It's the NBA Western Conference semifinals.
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1: It's your love that withstands time, space, and matter forever. Forever's a mighty long time. Here we are decades later. The sentiment is still the same. 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

0: Radio 3, 102.3, KJLA, Toledo's from Jafar Jackson, got me singing. I got Bruno Mars coming up, 8:05, checking in.
1: Hey, love.
0: What up, Nikki? Entertainment trending. Janet Jackson's tribute night, celebrating 60 years of iconic music and memories, and celebrating her 60th birthday on May 16th. Yeah, May 16th. And get this, the 40th anniversary of Control. Where were you when you first heard Control about 40 years ago, right? Rest of the story on Radio Feature News, the music section, KJLHradio.com. And talking about performances, we're bringing you Stevie Wonder's legendary live performances from D.C. to Rio and beyond. We've got more info on the way.
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0: 102.3 KJLH, Damian, Junior Gong, Marley with a George Harrison song. My Sweet Lord, got Dennis checking in. All right, fam, still got Common featuring Jennifer Hudson, Sherelle Alexander O'Neill, Wale and Usher inside another 20 minutes of nonstop music. 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

0: back in the day. This was the cut. It's Radio Free, 102.3 KJOH, course, Rick James on the South Bay checking in. All right, fam, got D'Angelo for South LA. Gonna check the traffic next hour, 12 after. 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

0: 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Featuring Anderson Pack, Poetry in Motion, got South LA checking in. All right, fam, Chris Brown, Mariah Carey, latest from camp. We take a first look at your drive, northbound 605 at Beverly Boulevard. Accident, no injuries. Glad everybody's okay on that one. Southbound 110 at the 105 split. Traffic hazard in lanes, so watch out for that one. The stuff's still in those lanes. Southbound 405 at Roscoe Boulevard, hit and run with injuries. First responders on scene. 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

0: 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Ladies of Maya, ASAP for Londale. We're back from Rufus and Shaka. Tell me that coming up after 3. She's got more info. We've got your Wonder Radio, bringing you Stevie Wonder's legendary live performances, a global celebration. Yeah, we got more info on the way with Tammy coming up after 3. Take another look at your drive. Eastbound 91 at the northbound 710 split. Got hit and run, no injuries. Southbound 405 at the Wilshire Boulevard. On-ramp got an accident. Then westbound 210 at Madre Street. Three in lanes from a previous accident. So, yeah, stay safe out there, family. 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Driver whips through traffic like they're on a professional racetrack. Now you need the Law Offices of Homer Malaya to get the settlement you deserve. 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

0: Robin Thicke called Looking Lovely. I love that. Snap that Bill Withers Lovely Day right up under that thing, right? He's played every stage, conquered every continent, and owned every era. Each time in love and in truth, he lit up the world this Wednesday. 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
8: He's the son of a school.

Navy veteran who built a company worth billions and walked away from it. Tom Steyer, pledging to give away half of everything he earned to charity and fight for Californians. So when out-of-state corporations weren't paying their fair share of taxes, Tom Steyer led the fight for Prop 39 and won, earning California billions of dollars for our schools. Tom took on Big Oil to stop them polluting our air and water.

Welcome to the week, baby. PJ Morton's Mutual. Love that song. I'm telling y'all, whoever said R&B is dead did not know what they were talking about, because it's some of the best and hottest R&B songs out right now. I was listening to Chris Brown's album today. Man, he got some stuff on there. Breezy is doing it. Breezy is doing it. What can I say? I'm all for it. All for it. So the Los Angeles City Council voted in favor of new restrictions on pretextual traffic stops. Now, what does that mean? What does that mean, Tammy Mac? The vote requests that the department's all-civilian watchdog adopt new guidelines similar to San Francisco, which bars police officers from pulling people over.

0: from for broken taillights and other minor equipment violations unless there is a safety threat. So the new policy has been adopted, which means officers would be prohibited from stopping motorists, bicyclists, or pedestrians for minor violations, except in cases where the violation poses a significant and imminent safety risk. All right. So here are the things if you want to know. LA police officers, LAPD, are not allowed to pull you over for expired tags, non-functioning taillights, cracked windshields, broken side view mirrors, illegal tint, that's a big one, loud exhaust, or a missing, now y'all should be pulling people over for missing license plates. I don't know where that one came from, but if somebody missing their license plate, they need to be pulled over. I don't know if I'm with that one. But those are some of the things that they are not allowed to pull you over for now. Darn. And I just paid for my tags. If I'd known that, I would have held on a little bit longer, like around Christmas time, to pay for my tags. Because they can't pull you over for expired tags now. So, still be careful out there. Be careful out there in them L.A. streets with LAPD, okay? This is the summer of Radio Free Everywhere with the KJLH mobile app. So you can download our Radio Free 102.3 KJLH app and win on the go. 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Keep listening today because a lot of you have been asking me about the governor's race, the mayor's race, and a lot of the other local elections that are happening. So we're going to talk with Jasmine Canick today, and she's going to kind of tell us what each race is about and what these positions are about. And she'll also kind of talk about the governor's race and the mayor's race as well. Okay. So she's coming in the tea room. So if you all are confused about the election, you want to be listening to the tea room. If you all are confused about what all you need to vote for, you want to be listening to the tea room. Okay. Tea room comes up at 5:20. We'll see you then. But I've got good music. Mary J. Blige on the way. Slick Rick with a classic coming back on Radio Free. 102.3 KJLH.
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0: 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That gives you more chances to win more prizes. It's just like that.
1: Hi, Tammy.
0: Hi.
1: I'm blessed. I'm glad you answered the call.
0: Okay, well, I'm here. What can I do for you?
1: What you got for me today?
0: Nothing.
1: You ain't got nothing. Come on now. I know you got something.
0: I got
1: you. You got a smile. You got conversation. You got energy. You got all that.
0: I do have all of that.
1: Amen.
0: You have all of that. And we've got a lot of information coming at you today, too. So this is definitely going to be a teachable class.
1: What I'm calling for, I would like to know, because that brought me into tears about the young lady. Did they let her run? Are they going to let her graduate and go cross?
0: You're talking about the young girl from St. Mary's Academy who got banned after her mother confronted two girls that jumped her. Her mother was banned, the family was banned, and the young lady was also banned from the school for the last 2 weeks. The problem is she's a senior, so she was banned not only from running track, which she's an elite track athlete, she was banned from the school, and she was also banned from all senior activities as well.

0: It's looking slim to none that she's going to be able to participate in any of those senior activities. She did not run on Saturday. The school did not reverse their decision on that. And so it's looking unlikely that the school is going to reverse their decision on her being banned from the school and graduation activities for the next 2 weeks.
1: Yeah, that's so sad because me and my friends, we were wanting to find out where the school was so we could go and see if she did get a chance to run.
0: No, she did not run.
1: I didn't know her, but it touched my heart. I was in tears on Friday.
0: Yeah, I heard from the coach, and the coach said she did not run.
1: Wow. So does that prevent her from getting a scholarship?
0: Maybe, but prayerfully, it won't affect any forthcoming track scholarships.
1: Wow. Okay, so you got a lot of tea for us today.
0: I bought a tea, but it's a lot of educational tea. So I'm loving today because I'm going to sit back and learn with everybody in the class today. We got Jasmine Canick running through. She's going to tell us about the governor's race, the mayor's race. We're going to talk about probably the voting rights as well. So it's a lot on the table today.
1: I can't wait to hear it. This is Sean. This is Miss.
0: this is my fun Friday beatboxing Sean. Good to hear from you, Sean.
1: I love you, Kim.

0: Right.
1: Hey, it's Steve Harvey, y'all. Here's what happened on the Steve Harvey Morning Show. I'm going to tell you something about roaches, man. Roaches is rude as hell.
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1: They know how to bum ride. 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
1: And they just crawl out, man. They know they want to live somewhere else. 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See where he going. Yeah. Ooh, this is nice right here.
2: This is nice.
1: So they climb out your pocket. 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
1: Ronda Rousey versus Gina Carano. 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

0: 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Brent Faiyaz. It's called Poison. I know y'all think it's called Damage, but it's not. It's called Poison. One of my favorites right now. Y'all, this R&B is killing it. I love every minute of it. Mac and Mimosa is happening this Sunday at the View Music Bar in Torrance. All of our tables are sold out, but there is general admission, first come, first serve. So you get there early enough, you might be able to grab a seat. Not a table, but a seat somewhere. It's going to be amazing. Memphis Will, comedian, Conscious Rebel Collective, and Susan Carroll going to be performing. Of course, we're going to have some KJLH prizes on deck. A line dance set where you get out there and DJ Paradise is going to kick line dance songs for 40 minutes and y'all can just ride it on out. Ride it on out. Yes. And if you're celebrating a birthday, come through. We've got a lot of birthdays going on this Sunday. So I can't wait to celebrate your birthday with you. If you're having one, okay. Shouts out to Xavier. Got two tables for his wife's birthday. So she's going to enjoy it. She's going to celebrate it well, all right? Go to eventbrite.com. General admission tickets are still available. No tables left. But if you want to have some fun, just come through. Join us. It's a day party. So for all you old timers, you'll be in bed before 7. Okay, before 8. How about that?
1: I wanted to just say I went to St. Mary's. I graduated from there years ago, but I did.
0: Wait a minute. Okay, so you're talking about the St. Mary's saga where the young lady was banned for the last 2 weeks of school on her senior year. So she can't go to the prom. She can't graduate. There's no grad night for her. Nothing. They won't let her walk across the stage. Her parents have been banned. She's been banned. She got jumped. Her mama confronted the girls that allegedly jumped her. And the school said, oh, no, y'all got to go. You can't do that. So everybody from this family's banned, including the girl that got allegedly jumped, right? So that's what you're talking about. Keep going, sis. I'm sorry.
1: One day in my junior year, and for 6 months, I couldn't participate in the senior activities because I ditched one day. So that's kind of, they've been kind of like that for years. That's how St. Mary's does their discipline.
0: Well, did you walk? Could you graduate and go to the prom?
1: Yes, because I did it earlier in the year, but everything that happened at the beginning of my 12th grade year, I did not participate in.
0: So you ditched a day in your junior year and they held you liable the first 6 months of your senior year.
1: Yeah. I mean, you know, I'm 50 years old now and I remembered that, but I think it was a little excessive, even thinking back on it. It was a little much.
0: That's how they roll at St. Mary's.

0: Grace.
1: That's how they roll. I graduated with Shawnee O'Neal, too. We were in the same class. So, like, just a lot of pictures and stuff. You know, I missed out on a lot of activities.
2: Okay. Well, thank you so much for sharing that. I appreciate it.
1: No problem.
2: KJLH.
3: Yeah. Hey, I don't understand. They won't let this girl go to prom or anything, but my God is a forgiving God. And Jesus hung on the cross for 3 days and moved on. So what are we doing here? What are we doing?
2: Apparently, that's their rules and regulations. That's how they roll at St. Mary's Academy. But
3: there's no forgiving?
2: I mean, what makes it sad for me is that the school acknowledges that the girl did absolutely nothing wrong. This is a punishment for the parent, not the student. But the student, by way of the parent, has to suffer the consequences.
3: And there's no forgiving. That's crazy. That's crazy.
2: Real crazy. He's played every stage, conquered every continent, and owned every era. Now, that's crazy. Each time, in love and in truth, he lit up the world, baby. Still lighting it up to this day. This Wednesday, Radio Free 102.3 KJLH will transform into Wonder Radio. 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Bringing you Stevie Wonder's legendary live performances from D.C. to London, Rio, and beyond. 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Well, that's just my wish. I don't know what y'all wishing for over there. Don't miss this global celebration. It's Wonder Radio.

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2: Yes, ma'am.
1: I want to thank you for referring me to Homa Malayam. 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
2: Just like that?
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Arroyo, and I am standing with Detective Andre White. I've seen his dedication and his commitment to the community, and I know he's not just running for sheriff to hold a title. He's running because he believes Los Angeles County deserves better, because what we had simply ain't working. But Andre believes in real change, not just talk, but action. He believes in accountability.

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1: 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I am Andre White, and I approve this message. 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